summon them from their graves. Leave the village once you've got to. It's a place of death. Save yourself before.

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This is the home of real musicians, real vocals, real passion. So don't bring your AI-generated music here. It will get thrown in the shredder. If your music bleeds truth, sweat, and distortion, we want it!

Welcome to it, everybody. I am JC. Time for another edition of the Kick-Ass Rock Show. It's all happening right here, right now, on Digital Revolution Radio. Let's get this thing rolling tonight. We've got some debuts coming up. We have got a little bit of something from Snapcat Bandits. Brand new from them. We've got new stuff from them guys from down in southern Louisiana. We've got King Kraken from Wales on the way. Brand new stuff from them. And Generations from over in Springfield, Missouri. A new track from them coming up as well. And do I sound all right? I think I do. I don't know. The levels seem a little bit low here. But I don't know. Maybe it's just me. But nonetheless, welcome in Mike. He is in the chat tonight. King George in the house, got the crown tonight and everything. We have got Todd from the band Cuff. We will dig into the Cuff archives and do another track from the album that they released back in the early 2000s. And, let's see. Anybody else in here tonight? I said Mike, I got George, I got Todd, and, that's it so far this evening. But, we've got a brand new track from Snapcat Bandits on the way. We've got Lead Feather coming up. Antinova is on the way as well. We'll do Necessary Nemesis and, the Classic Classic coming up at the end of the show as well. So, let's say we go ahead and get things started. Gonna give this debut from the guys in Snapcat Bandits a little bit of time so we can get a few folks to filter into the chat this evening. Get on over there. DigitalRevolutionRadio.com is the website. Pop on into the chat. You'll have fun. You'll enjoy yourself. We talk music. We talk random stuff. We watch Todd and George pick on each other because they do, and they're 12. And, like I said, we'll do that King Kraken in a bit. Kathleen Turner Overdrive coming up, too. But right now, as mentioned, from South Louisiana, the band is Them Guys. Their brand new track is called Stay With Me. And this is it to kick off the Kick-Ass Rock Show right here on Digital Revolution Radio.

of the latest stuff from Kathleen Turner Overdrive from down in Australia. As a matter of fact, we have got Girlzilla herself, Miss Lizzie, from the band, hanging out in the chat with us tonight. Sean from Tension Splash has decided to join us this evening, so welcome into you, Sean. You can join us as well. Just pop on over. 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Get on in there, check it out, see what it's all about, talk some music, and have a good time, because, well, I'm here for 3 hours, I think. So we shall do this thing. As mentioned, we've got that new one from Snapcat Bandits on the way. What you guys think? I'm going to do a couple of tracks here, and you guys decide in the chat when you want to hear that new Snapcat Bandits tune, because I don't want anybody to miss it, though I will play it again later if somebody does. So that's just kind of how it works. Let's bounce over to the UK now for a couple of bands. iAtlas is coming up, their latest called Touch the Sky, and these guys from Wales, this is King Kraken and Shadows Fall on the Kick-Ass Rock Show right here on Digital Revolution Radio.

Those guys from the southern edges of the UK, that is Iatlas. Touch the Sky, the name of the track from them. Hey, gotta welcome Taco into the chat this evening, who just happens to be the one and only Niall Tackney from Brooklyn, New York, from the band Spent Priests. And we'll do a little Spent Priests here in just a bit. Actually moved it up on the set list since he decided to pop in, and we will do that in just a couple. And as promised, we've got that new one from Snapcat Bandits. They just sent this one over. They've been laying down some tracks. It was a Labor Day for Melanie, laying down drum tracks today. That's what she had going on. But can't say enough about these guys. They're so cool. Very nice people. Hoping to catch up with them when I head up to Michigan here in a couple of weeks and hang out and break bread. Have a little something to eat. Very cool stuff. So stick around. We'll do that Spent Priest stuff here in just a couple. But first, the Kick-Ass Rock Show debut, worldwide debut, if you will, from Snapcat Bandits, Detroit's dynamic duo, just the two of them, Mike and Melanie. The name of the new track is Myself, and this is it on the Kick-Ass Rock Show.

from Brooklyn, New York, that is the Spent Priests, and There Will Be Blood. And yeah, Neil from the Spent Priests has joined us in the chat tonight. Thank you for hanging out with us this evening. It is much appreciated. Tell the other guys to get in here too. That goes back a little bit with him. I originally, if I remember correctly, I posted up something on Reddit that I was looking for independent bands to put on the show. Well, Neil, I'm sorry if I'm butchering your name, man. It must be an Irish thing. That's what I'm guessing. But nonetheless, he responded, say, hey, here's a couple of tracks I did lately. I'm from Brooklyn. If you want to get them on the show, fantastic. I would love you to do it. So I've got a couple. I did a couple of his solo tracks for a while here on the show. And then he said, well, you did that. I've got a band, and they are called the Spent Priests. How about throwing some of their stuff on there? And I said, well, okay, I can do that. And, well, there you go, the Spent Priests. There Will Be Blood, the name of the track. And, yes, Gandalf, I definitely will do that. Should be, let's see, I leave Jacksonville on the 18th. I'll be back in Michigan on the 19th. Brother's wedding later on the 19th. Well, actually, get back to Michigan on the 18th. Drive up to Mom's. Brother's wedding on the 19th, and then do some stuff. Family stuff, and bounce down to Detroit, or maybe, I don't know, maybe meet halfway or something. I don't know. But nonetheless, that's what I've got going on. So, that said, new stuff you say? Oh, I got more, baby. I got more. A Moment of Violence, or simply AMOV. Some guys from down in South Florida. Another Florida band from Tampa, Voodoo Mirage. Joe Boo taking care of lead vocals. They've got a new one as well coming up. It's called Middle of Nowhere. And yeah, let's do that new one. Desi from the band AMOV sent this over to me like an hour and a half ago. So I'm like, you're just in time, man. Just in time to get it on the show. So I haven't heard it. All I've heard little clips, and I know it's cool because, okay, Nile. There we go. Now I know. Nile. Not Nail. It is Nile. So, yeah. Don't, yeah. Now I know. As simple as that. But, yeah. Voodoo Mirage coming up from Tampa. New stuff. Joe Boo on lead vocals. Middle of Nowhere, the name of the track. From South Florida. Haven't heard it yet. You get to hear it at the same time that I do. This is AMOV, or A Moment of Violence, Until the Sun Goes Down, right here on the Kick-Ass Rock Show on Digital Revolution Radio.

There is no mistaking those vocals from Joe Boo. That is Voodoo Mirage. Their latest is Middle of Nowhere. I'm Jason. It is the Kick-Ass Rock Show. Doing it up another Monday night closet classic on the way towards the end of the show. We'll do a little tension splash thrown in there. We'll do a little bit of necessary nemesis coming up in a bit as well. We'll do a track from those guys who are supposed to have a new release coming up late summer, early fall. So getting close to the new release from Nemesis. Bruzik on the way from over in the UK. And these guys just dropped a brand new album. It is called Moonfall. They are from France. The band is King Crown. The track is Nothing. And this is it on the Kick-Ass Rock Show right here on Digital Revolution Radio.

From London, the band is Brusik, and that is Quiet Depression. Yeah, that's the track. Before that, from France, we had King Crown in there with Nothing. That is their latest. I'm JC. It is the Kick-Ass Rock Show. We're doing it up for another Monday? Yeah, it's Monday. I don't know. I'm screwy. I'm old, and my brain doesn't work sometimes. So, Quiet Desperation. I'm sorry. See, I can't even read. That's the track from Brusik, Quiet Desperation. That's it. They are from London. Very cool band. Very cool stuff. You need to check them out. Follow them on the socials and support them however you can. Actually, they do have some shows coming up across the UK. Let's see if I can find those real quick. Speaking of shows, I do believe that... The Snapcat Bandits themselves have a little cool little festival thing coming up. We will talk about a little bit later in the show. But right now, let's do this thing. New old stuff from Cuff. And Todd said, yep, there is one song on there that I contribute some vocals on. So I'm like, okay, well, we will play that one then. So going back to 2001... The original release for this one from the band Cuff. The track is Bleed, and this is it on the Kick-Ass Rock Show right here on Digital Revolution Radio.

Springfield, Missouri, the band is Generations. That is White Lies. Brand new stuff from them. Lots of new stuff this week coming over. It's crazy sometimes. I get so much stuff coming over, and there's stuff that I'm like, can it fit? I don't know. They were good enough to send it over, so I got to make it fit someplace. That one, that was a no-brainer. So we had to get that one in. Generations, White Lies, the name of the track. They are from Springfield, Missouri. I'm JC. This is the Kick-Ass Rock Show. It is another Monday night on Digital Revolution Radio. As we head back to Michigan now, we'll hit New York again, as a matter of fact, with some guys from out on Long Island. Blue Light Effect is coming up here in just a bit. And I mentioned earlier that, Snapcat Bandits has got a big show coming up. Well, it is happening Saturday, September 26th at Centennial Hall in Erie, Pennsylvania. All right, two stages. Female Feature Fest 4 is happening. 18 bands, all ages. Like I said, doors open 2 p.m., $15 in advance, $20 a day of sale. Not only will Snapcat Bandits be there, but so will a bunch of other bands. Reign of Z is going to be there. If you haven't seen Reign of Z, I had a chance to see them a few years back up in Michigan. And great band. Great stuff from those guys as well. So, if you happen to be near Erie, Pennsylvania, coming up on the 26th of Saturday, there's something for you to do. Go check out a whole bunch of bands and buy some merch and stuff and support them while they're out there doing that thing. All right? All right. Let's go back to Michigan, all right? For these guys, can't say enough about them, all right? I'm hoping to run into the one and only Gandalf when I get back up to Michigan here in a couple of weeks. And I went through and I'm like, you know, I haven't played that one in a while. Let's go ahead and play that one. This one tore up the house. Not a dry eye in the place. At Kick-Ass Live Show 1 at the Token Lounge in Westland, Michigan. That's where it happened at. But this is from their previous EP called Blur, which is out and available now. You can follow them on the socials and find out how you can get your own grubby little paws on that, as well as the new EP called Soak. Let's go ahead and do this. This is Tension Splash. 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

Brand new from the Kings of Strings. Their latest is called Take a Trip. That is it. Summertime tune for sure. Welcome to it, everybody. Welcome to the Kick-Ass Rock Show for another Monday night right here on Digital Revolution Radio. 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Well, I appreciate that, Sean and Gandalf, and you guys are the best. You are the

California Natives Crime Wave, CRYMWAV, all one word, Crime Wave. That's the name of the band. Everything turns gray, kind of like my beard. And it has gone gray. Nonetheless, very cool tune from those guys. Before that, from out on Long Island, New York, that's where you will find Blue Light Effect and their latest From the Ground Up. I'm JC. It's the Kick-Ass Rock Show. Aaron from Kings of Strings has made his way into the chat this evening. So welcome into you, Aaron. We did that Kings of Strings track a couple back there with Take a Trip. Let's see. What else do we got coming up? Closet Classic on the way. We have got the Closet Classic coming up. We will do that. Pretty easy Closet Classic, actually. I'll drop a couple of hints at the top of the hour, and I'm sure somebody will get it. But nonetheless, now time to bounce back over to the UK. These guys are from London, but if you remember, I believe they were an Irish band called The Answer. They had a couple of hits, really liked what they were doing, and as far as I know, they're still out there doing a little bit here and there. But there's a band from England called Leadfeather that really reminds me of them. And oddly enough, their new single is called The Answer. So a couple of UK bands will do Amongst Liars coming up. They've got a new track called Underneath the Surface. But first, let's do this Leadfeather thing. This is The Answer on the Kick-Ass Rock Show.

Irish band that is amongst liars. Underneath the Surface is the track we did from them. That's brand new from them, as a matter of fact. Before that, Lead Feather with their new one called The Answer. I'm JC. This is the Kick-Ass Rock Show. Welcome to it, everybody. Welcome to another Monday night. 3 hours. You get me live, baby, warts and all. So you get to hear the screw-ups and everything. Because, well, I'm old, and my brain doesn't work sometimes, and it just happens like that. Yeah, sure. We're going to hit Michigan again here in just a bit for some guys from just down the road from where I used to live. I used to live in Mount Pleasant. These guys are from Alma, Michigan. They've got a new track out called Don't Ever Leave. The band is Venom of Virtue. They are coming up in a bit. We will do Necessary Nemesis in a bit as well. Right now, this band right here is from Wisconsin, and they've got a new release coming out. Their previous release called Weapons of Choice was a fantastic album. Another full-length release coming up here a little bit later this year. They'll have the full-length release out, and it will be called This Is Our Style. The band is Carbellion, and the first single from This Is Our Style is I Don't Want to Be Your Dog. And this is it on the Kick-Ass Rock Show right here on Digital Revolution Radio.

Venom of Virtue, the name of the band. They are from Alma, Michigan, so about 15 miles south of where I used to live. I used to live in Mount Pleasant, Michigan, so Alma, 15-ish miles down the road. Fantastic band. Had a chance to catch them a few times when I still lived up there. Before that, from New York, Antinoa, Monster in My Head is the track we heard from them. I'm JC. It is the Kick-Ass Rock Show, doing it up for another Monday night. And, we've still got the Closet Classic coming up. We'll do that. We've got a little something from a couple of Texas bands, Awaiting Abigail and Garbage Girlfriend. They are coming up. We will do, some guys from Clarksville, Tennessee, living right outside of Fort Campbell, Kentucky. They have got a track out called Save Me. The band is Major Resolve. They are coming up right after these guys from Detroit. This is Mind Riot, and it shows on the Kick-Ass Rock Show right here on Digital Revolution Radio.

from Clarksville, Tennessee, and that is the Major Resolve and Save Me. Love those guys. They've got some very cool stuff out there. I'll tell you what, get out there, all right? Get outside your little musical box, all right? Open that bitch up and crawl on out and take a look at what's going on around you, all right? There are so many cool bands out there that you need to check out, that you need to support, whatever you're doing, all right? Get out there, support them, do what you got to do, follow them on the socials, and, you know, help them out. Every little bit helps. If you see them playing a show somewhere close to you, get out there. Say, hey, I heard you guys, and I like what I heard, and I think I will buy a t-shirt. And sometimes they'll even take a picture with you, if you're nice about it, I guess. But, yeah, get out there, support these bands. There is so much cool stuff out there. If you just look outside the box a little bit, all right? Small label, independent guys out there busting their hump and doing what they love to try and keep you entertained. So, yeah, there is that. Now, time to get around to these guys. A band I like to refer to as the New Wave of Thrash. They are from Houston, Texas. They've got a new release coming out a little bit later this year. Early fall is what I'm understanding is when the new release from Nemesis will be out, and I cannot wait to hear it. They've released one single from the new release, the new CD. Their first CD is out and available now. It's called False Reality. You can get your grubby little paws on that yourself if you like what you're hearing on this one. And, well, if you like this one, wait until they release the new CD, and this will be on it. Yeah, so let's do this. This is Necessary Nemesis. This is Hell's Last Kiss on the Kick-Ass Rock Show right here on Digital Revolution Radio.

There you go. All right. Mortalis is the name of the band. They are from out in California. That is Split. Before that, the necessary nemesis for this Monday night with Hell's Last Kiss. Can't say enough about those guys. As I said, like to call them the new wave of thrash because, well, that's kind of who they are. And looks like we have got KK in the chat tonight. Good evening to you, KK, and whoever's kicking up dust. I believe that is maybe one of the other members of the Rising Fall. That could be. That could very well be. I don't know. But oddly enough, I had a Rising Fall song queued up and ready to go. And by the way, since they're in here, that means they also haven't heard the new Snapcat Bandits track. Or maybe they were listening earlier. I don't know, but let's bounce to Chicago, then back to California for Grand Old Evils. They've got a track called The Hand that is very cool, and let's go back a little bit for the Rising Fall. All right. So since KK is in the chat and all, here you go, KK. A little Rising Fall for you. This is Hell on My Chest on the Kick-Ass Rock Show.

California. The band is Grand Ole Evils and The Hand. I'm JC. It is the Kick-Ass Rock Show. Before that, from Chicago, the one and only Rising Fall with Hell on My Chest. KK has made it into the chat this evening. And we've also got her twin sister, Lizzie, from Kathleen Turner Overdrive, hanging out with us. Got a shout out, Niall, from the band Spent Priests. I appreciate you dropping in, ma'am. I really do. Hung out in the chat for a bit tonight, did a little talking, and yeah, fantastic stuff. Keep it coming, all right? Spent Priests, they friggin' rock, all right? And, well, one of the other guys from Spent Priests is in the chat now. Kick up the dust. So, welcome into you, my friend. What do we got? We got the Closet Classic on the way. I think it's time for a hint. I forgot. I didn't even give a hint yet for the Closet Classic. Closet Classic coming up towards the top of the hour. 1980 is when it was released, right? Canadian artist. And, a Canadian artist released in 1983. Gold in the U.S. that hit number 20 on the Billboard charts in the U.S. back in the day. A couple little hints there. That's the Closet Classic for this evening. And since KK didn't hear it earlier,

What do you get when you throw together Paris and Poland? Well, you get that. That is Stefski and Hutch. And Into an End, the track we heard from them before that, Breaking Fuel, and No Parazan is what we heard from them. I'm JC. It is the Kick-Ass Rock Show. And also in that set there was the new one from Snapcat Bandits and myself. So Detroit's dynamic duo, Mike and Melanie, brand new track from them. And still looking for a band. Well, actually an artist for this week's Closet Classic. Let's see here. Any other clues? Born in Toronto. So there's that. The album that the Closet Classic comes off of was released in April of 1980. It did go gold in the U.S. and peaked at number 20 on the Billboard charts. If it helps, the drummer for the band at the time has been with everybody. He has played drums for a million different people, if that helps at all. So there is that. Not Sloan, not Joni Mitchell, not Sam Roberts. The Closet Classic coming up at the top of the hour. In the meantime, we are going to Texas, baby. We are going to hit us a little bit of Garbage Girlfriend from Katy, Texas, just outside of Houston. And their new one called Twist of Fate is coming up. And right now, Awaiting Abigail from Dallas-Fort Worth. This is People Pleaser on the Kick-Ass Rock Show.

that is Garbage Girlfriend and Twist of Fate. Love those guys. Can't wait. They've got to get a little closer to Jacksonville. Come on, you can do it. You're young. Yes, they are very young. I mean, I don't even think the oldest member is old enough to drink yet. So, yeah, the guitar player is 16. So, what's that tell you? Holy cow, just so much talent there. So much talent there. Not Rick Emmett solo stuff. No. Let's see. And still going through trying to figure out who the classic guy. The Rick Emmett solo stuff that he did after Triumph was just really, really good. Let's see. The album itself that the track come from did earn gold status initially. Later, after the advent of compact discs and the album was reissued, it did reach platinum status. So the Closet Classic from 1980, April of 1980 is when it was released. Released on Polydor Records. And it is a Canadian artist with a very well-known drummer. All right? So, yeah, there's that. We got that going for us. Not Neil Young. Yeah, let's do a little something from the Dover Affair, all right? The Dover Affair's latest is called L-O-V-E, and this is it on the Kick-Ass Rock Show.

0: From Northampton in the UK, that is Stormbringer and Dirt and Bone. I'm JC. It's the Kick-Ass Rock Show. Just about that time. We've got the winner of the Closet Classic Challenge tonight. Todd from Cuff was able to nail artist, album, and song title. So that's coming up. We're going to, cut the show just about 5 minutes short tonight because, I'm kind of feeling it. But nonetheless, let's get out there. Let's grab a little bit of dopamine, all right? From Tampa / Chicago / Illinois, the band is 321. This is Dopamine, and, this is it on the Kick-Ass Rock Show.
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is 3-2-1. That is Dopamine. Their little, what do you call it? I can't even think of their little, it's what they wanted. The song is about social media. I can't think of the word now. See, I had it. I got to start writing stuff down. I swear I do. Figo in the chat tonight. Welcome in, Sir Figo. King Earn himself in here this evening. But just about time for me to get on out of here, which means we've got the Closet Classic to do, which if you were in the chat, you would know what the Closet Classic is tonight. So get on over there if you get a chance, digitalrevolutionradio.com. You never know what's going to be going on in the chat, so pop in there whenever you can, all right? All right, so this week's Closet Classic, we go back to 1980 for this one. Album released on Polydor Records in 1980. April of 80 was the release date, recorded between June and January. So recorded between June in 79 and January of 1980 at Quadrille Recording Studio in Miami, Florida. As I said, released on Polydor Records, produced by Dennis McKay and the one and only Pat Travers. Yeah, it is Crash and Burn is the name of the album from the Pat Travers Band, which is this week's Closet Classic. Lineup for the band at the time was, of course, Pat Travers on guitars, vocals, and keyboards, Pat Thrall on guitars and backing vocals, Peter Mars Cowling on bass, and Tommy Aldridge played drums for Pat on this one. So, that said, let's see. Well, actually, it did go gold, all right? Initially, did achieve gold status. When it was reissued on CD, they said, you know what, we're going to add to that and make it platinum now. Charted at number 20 in the U.S. That's where the album itself peaked. And it's a great album. You should check it out. You should check out the album that came out before that, the live Go For What You Know album. Fantastic live album from the Pat Travers Band. But this one released in 1980, Crash and Burn, the name of the album. The name of the track we will do is Snortin' Whiskey. That said, have a fantastic rest of your week, everybody. As always, be good to those around you. And if you haven't heard from somebody in a while, shoot them a text, give them a call, make sure everything is cool. Because sometimes that's all it takes, baby. I will talk to you next time around. This is the Pat Travers Band from their release Crash and Burn and Snortin' Whiskey on the Kick-Ass Rock Show right here on Digital Revolution Radio.

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Welcome to it, everybody. I am JC. Time for another edition of the Kick-Ass Rock Show. It's all happening right here, right now, on Digital Revolution Radio. Let's get this thing rolling tonight. We've got some debuts coming up. We have got a little bit of something from Snapcat Bandits. Brand new from them. We've got new stuff from them guys from down in southern Louisiana. We've got King Kraken from Wales on the way. Brand new stuff from them. And Generations from over in Springfield, Missouri. A new track from them coming up as well. And do I sound all right? I think I do. I don't know. The levels seem a little bit low here, but I don't know. Maybe it's just me. But nonetheless, welcome in Mike. He is in the chat tonight. King George in the house, got the crown tonight and everything. We have got Todd from the band Cuff. We will dig into the Cuff archives and do another track from the album that they released back in the early 2000s. And, well, let's see. Anybody else in here tonight? I said Mike. I got George. I got Todd. And, well, that's it so far this evening. But, we've got a brand new track from Snapcat Bandits on the way. We've got Lead Feather coming up. Antinova is on the way as well. We'll do Necessary Nemesis and, the classic classic coming up at the end of the show as well. So, let's say we go ahead and get things started. Gonna give this debut from the guys in Snapcat Bandits a little bit of time so we can get a few folks to filter into the chat this evening. Get on over there. DigitalRevolutionRadio.com is the website. Pop on into the chat. You'll have fun. You'll enjoy yourself. We talk music. We talk random stuff. We watch Todd and George pick on each other because they do, and they're 12. And, like I said, we'll do that King Kraken in a bit. Kathleen Turner Overdrive coming up, too. But right now, as mentioned, from South Louisiana, the band is Them Guys. Their brand new track is called Stay With Me. And this is it to kick off the Kick-Ass Rock Show right here on Digital Revolution Radio.

From Kathleen Turner Overdrive from down in Australia. As a matter of fact, we have got Girlzilla herself, Miss Lizzie, from the band, hanging out in the chat with us tonight. Sean from Tension Splash has decided to join us this evening, so welcome into you, Sean. You can join us as well. Just pop on over. 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Get on in there, check it out, see what it's all about, talk some music, and have a good time, because, well, I'm here for 3 hours, I think. So we shall do this thing. As mentioned, we've got that new one from Snapcat Bandits on the way. What you guys think? I'm going to do a couple of tracks here, and you guys decide in the chat when you want to hear that new Snapcat Bandits tune, because I don't want anybody to miss it, though I will play it again later if somebody does. So that's just kind of how it works. Let's bounce over to the UK now for a couple of bands. iAtlas is coming up, their latest called Touch the Sky, and these guys from Wales, this is King Kraken and Shadows Fall on the Kick-Ass Rock Show right here on Digital Revolution Radio.

Those guys from the southern edges of the UK, that is iAtlas. Touch the Sky, the name of the track from them. Hey, gotta welcome Taco into the chat this evening, who just happens to be the one and only Niall Tackney from Brooklyn, New York, from the band Spent Priests. And we'll do a little Spent Priests here in just a bit. Actually moved it up on the set list since he decided to pop in, and we will do that in just a couple. And as promised, we've got that new one from Snapcat Bandits. They just sent this one over. They've been laying down some tracks. It was a Labor Day for Melanie, laying down drum tracks today. That's what she had going on. But can't say enough about these guys. They're so cool. Very nice people. Hoping to catch up with them when I head up to Michigan here in a couple of weeks and hang out and break bread. Have a little something to eat. Very cool stuff. So stick around. We'll do that Spent Priest stuff here in just a couple. But first, the Kick-Ass Rock Show debut, worldwide debut, if you will, from Snapcat Bandits, Detroit's dynamic duo, just the two of them, Mike and Melanie. The name of the new track is Myself, and this is it on the Kick-Ass Rock Show.

From Brooklyn, New York, that is the Spent Priest, and There Will Be Blood. And Neil from the Spent Priest has joined us in the chat tonight. Thank you for hanging out with us this evening. It is much appreciated. Tell the other guys to get in here too. That goes back a little bit with him. I originally, if I remember correctly, I posted up something on Reddit that I was looking for independent bands to put on the show. Well, Neil, I'm sorry if I'm butchering your name, man. It must be an Irish thing. That's what I'm guessing. But nonetheless, he responded, say, hey, here's a couple of tracks I did lately. I'm from Brooklyn. If you want to get them on the show, fantastic. I would love you to do it. So I've got a couple. I did a couple of his solo tracks for a while here on the show. And then he said, well, you did that. I've got a band, and they are called the Spent Priests. How about throwing some of their stuff on there? And I said, well, okay, I can do that. And, well, there you go, the Spent Priests. There Will Be Blood, the name of the track. And, yes, Gandalf, I definitely will do that. Should be, let's see, I leave Jacksonville on the 18th. I'll be back in Michigan on the 19th. Brother's wedding later on the 19th. Well, actually, get back to Michigan on the 18th. Drive up to Mom's. Brother's wedding on the 19th, and then do some stuff. Family stuff, and bounce down to Detroit, or maybe, I don't know, maybe meet halfway or something. I don't know. But nonetheless, that's what I've got going on. So, that said, new stuff, you say? Oh, I got more, baby. I got more. A Moment of Violence, or simply AMOV. Some guys from down in South Florida, another Florida band from Tampa, Voodoo Mirage. Joe Boo taking care of lead vocals. They've got a new one as well coming up. It's called Middle of Nowhere. And yeah, let's do that new one. Desi from the band AMOV sent this over to me like an hour and a half ago. So I'm like, you're just in time, man. Just in time to get it on the show. So I haven't heard it. I've heard little clips, and I know it's cool because, okay, Niall, there we go. Now I know. Niall. Not Nail. It is Niall. So, yeah. Don't, yeah, now I know. As simple as that. But, yeah, Voodoo Mirage coming up from Tampa. New stuff. Joe Boo on lead vocals. Middle of Nowhere, the name of the track. From South Florida. Haven't heard it yet. You get to hear it at the same time that I do. This is AMOV, or A Moment of Violence, Until the Sun Goes Down, right here on the Kick-Ass Rock Show on Digital Revolution Radio.

There is no mistaking those vocals from Joe Boo. That is Voodoo Mirage. Their latest is Middle of Nowhere. I'm Jason. It is the Kick-Ass Rock Show. Doing it up another Monday night. Closet Classic on the way towards the end of the show. We'll do a little tension splash thrown in there. We'll do a little bit of necessary nemesis coming up in a bit as well. We'll do a track from those guys who are supposed to have a new release coming up late summer, early fall. So getting close to the new release from Nemesis. Bruzik on the way from over in the UK. And these guys just dropped a brand new album. It is called Moonfall. They are from France. The band is King Crown. The track is Nothing. And this is it on the Kick-Ass Rock Show right here on Digital Revolution Radio.

From London, the band is Brusik, and that is Quiet Depression. Yeah, that's the track. Before that, from France, we had King Crown in there with Nothing. That is their latest. I'm JC. It is the Kick-Ass Rock Show. We're doing it up for another Monday? Yeah, it's Monday. I don't know. I'm screwy. I'm old, and my brain doesn't work sometimes. So, Quiet Desperation. I'm sorry. See, I can't even read. That's the track from Brusik, Quiet Desperation. That's it. They are from London. Very cool band. Very cool stuff. You need to check them out. Follow them on the socials and support them however you can. Actually, they do have some shows coming up across the UK. Let's see if I can find those real quick. Speaking of shows, I do believe that... The Snapcat Bandits themselves have a little cool little festival thing coming up. We will talk about a little bit later in the show. But right now, let's do this thing. New old stuff from Cuff. And Todd said, yep, there is one song on there that I contribute some vocals on. So I'm like, okay, well, we will play that one then. So going back to 2001. The original release for this one from the band Cuff. The track is Bleed, and this is it on the Kick-Ass Rock Show right here on Digital Revolution Radio.

Springfield, Missouri. The band is Generations. That is White Lies. Brand new stuff from them. Lots of new stuff this week coming over. It's crazy sometimes. I get so much stuff coming over, and there's stuff that I'm like, can it fit? I don't know. They were good enough to send it over, so I got to make it fit someplace. That one, that was a no-brainer. So had to get that one in. Generations, White Lies, the name of the track. They are from Springfield, Missouri. I'm JC. This is the Kick-Ass Rock Show. It is another Monday night on Digital Revolution Radio. As we head back to Michigan now, we'll hit New York again, as a matter of fact, with some guys from out on Long Island. Blue Light Effect is coming up here in just a bit. And I mentioned earlier that, Snapcat Bandits has got a big show coming up. Well, it is happening Saturday, September 26th at Centennial Hall in Erie, Pennsylvania. All right, two stages. Female Feature Fest 4 is happening. 18 bands, all ages. Like I said, doors open 2 p.m., $15 in advance, $20 a day of sale. Not only will Snapcat Bandits be there, but so will a bunch of other bands. Reign of Z is going to be there. If you haven't seen Reign of Z, I had a chance to see them a few years back up in Michigan. And great band. Great stuff from those guys as well. So, if you happen to be near Erie, Pennsylvania, coming up on the 26th of Saturday, there's something for you to do. Go check out a whole bunch of bands and buy some merch and stuff and support them while they're out there doing that thing. All right? All right. Let's go back to Michigan, all right? For these guys, can't say enough about them, all right? I'm hoping to run into the one and only Gandalf when I get back up to Michigan here in a couple of weeks. And I went through and I'm like, you know, I haven't played that one in a while. Let's go ahead and play that one. This one tore up the house. Not a dry eye in the place. At Kick-Ass Live Show 1 at the Token Lounge in Westland, Michigan. That's where it happened at. But this is from their previous EP called Blur, which is out and available now. You can follow them on the socials and find out how you can get your own grubby little paws on that, as well as the new EP called Soak. Let's go ahead and do this. This is Tension Splash. This is Firefly on the Kick-Ass Rock Show.

brand new from the Kings of Strains. Their latest is called Take a Trip. That is it. Summertime tune for sure. Welcome to it, everybody. Welcome to the Kick-Ass Rock Show for another Monday night right here on Digital Revolution Radio. Tension Splash before that and Firefly. And just heard a little something. 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Well, I appreciate that, Sean and Gandalf, and, you guys are the best. You are the absolute best. Let's see. What do we got coming up here? We've got Crime Wave from out in California. Everything Turns Gray is their latest. Right now, they're supposed to have some new stuff coming over from these guys, too. So we will go coast to coast with this. We will go from Long Island to California. The latest from Blue Light Effect is From the Ground Up. On the Kick-Ass Rock Show, right here on Digital Revolution Radio.

California Natives Crime Wave, CRYMWAV. All one word, Crime Wave. That's the name of the band. Everything turns gray, kind of like my beard. And it has gone gray. But nonetheless, very cool tune from those guys. Before that, from out on Long Island, New York, that's where you will find Blue Light Effect and their latest From the Ground Up. I'm JC. It's the Kick-Ass Rock Show. Aaron from Kings of Strings has made his way into the chat this evening. So welcome into you, Aaron. We did that Kings of Strings track a couple back there with Take a Trip. Let's see. What else do we got coming up? Closet Classic on the way. We have got the Closet Classic coming up. We will do that. Pretty easy Closet Classic, actually. I'll drop a couple of hints at the top of the hour, and I'm sure somebody will get it. But nonetheless, now time to bounce back over to the UK. These guys are from London, but if you remember, I believe they were an Irish band called The Answer. They had a couple of hits, really liked what they were doing, and as far as I know, they're still out there doing a little bit here and there. But there's a band from England called Leadfeather that really reminds me of them. And oddly enough, their new single is called The Answer. So a couple of UK bands will do Amongst Liars coming up. They've got a new track called Underneath the Surface. But first, let's do this Leadfeather thing. This is The Answer on the Kick-Ass Rock Show.

British band that is amongst liars. Underneath the Surface is the track we did from them. That's brand new from them, as a matter of fact. Before that, Lead Feather with their new one called The Answer. I'm JC. This is the Kick-Ass Rock Show. Welcome to it, everybody. Welcome to another Monday night. 3 hours. You get me live, baby, warts and all. So you get to hear the screw-ups and everything. Because, well, I'm old, and my brain doesn't work sometimes, and it just happens like that. Yeah, sure. We're going to hit Michigan again here in just a bit for some guys from just down the road from where I used to live. I used to live in Mount Pleasant. These guys are from Alma, Michigan. They've got a new track out called Don't Ever Leave. The band is Venom of Virtue. They are coming up in a bit. We will do Necessary Nemesis in a bit as well. Right now, this band right here is from Wisconsin, and they've got a new release coming out. Their previous release, called Weapons of Choice, was a fantastic album. Another full-length release coming up here a little bit later this year. They'll have the full-length release out, and it will be called This Is Our Style. The band is Carbellion, and the first single from This Is Our Style is I Don't Want to Be Your Dog. And this is it on the Kick-Ass Rock Show right here on Digital Revolution Radio.

Venom of Virtue, the name of the band. They are from Alma, Michigan, so about 15 miles south of where I used to live. I used to live in Mount Pleasant, Michigan, so Alma, 15-ish miles down the road. Fantastic band. Had a chance to catch them a few times when I still lived up there. Before that, from New York, Antinoa, Monster in My Head is the track we heard from them. I'm JC. It is the Kick-Ass Rock Show, doing it up for another Monday night. And, we've still got the Closet Classic coming up. We'll do that. We've got a little something from a couple of Texas bands, Awaiting Abigail and Garbage Girlfriend. They are coming up. We will do, some guys from Clarksville, Tennessee, living right outside of Fort Campbell, Kentucky. They have got a track out called Save Me. The band is Major Resolve. They are coming up right after these guys from Detroit. This is Mind Riot, and it shows on the Kick-Ass Rock Show right here on Digital Revolution Radio.

from Clarksville, Tennessee. That is the Major Resolve and Save Me. Love those guys. They've got some very cool stuff out there. I'll tell you what, get out there, all right? Get outside your little musical box, all right? Open that bitch up and crawl on out and take a look at what's going on around you, all right? There are so many cool bands out there that you need to check out, that you need to support, whatever you're doing, all right? Get out there, support them, do what you got to do, follow them on the socials, and, help them out. Every little bit helps. If you see them playing a show somewhere close to you, get out there. Say, hey, I heard you guys, and I like what I heard, and I think I will buy a t-shirt. And sometimes they'll even take a picture with you, if you're nice about it, I guess. But get out there, support these bands. There is so much cool stuff out there. If you just look outside the box a little bit, all right? Small label, independent guys out there busting their hump and doing what they love to try and keep you entertained. So, there is that. Now, time to get around to these guys. A band I like to refer to as the New Wave of Thrash. They are from Houston, Texas. They've got a new release coming out a little bit later this year. Early fall is what I'm understanding is when the new release from Nemesis will be out, and I cannot wait to hear it. They've released one single from the new release, the new CD. Their first CD is out and available now. It's called False Reality. You can get your grubby little paws on that yourself if you like what you're hearing on this one. And, well, if you like this one, wait until they release the new CD, and this will be on it. So let's do this. This is Necessary Nemesis. This is Hell's Last Kiss on the Kick-Ass Rock Show right here on Digital Revolution Radio.

There you go. All right. Mortalis is the name of the band. They are from out in California. That is Split. Before that, the necessary nemesis for this Monday night with Hell's Last Kiss. Can't say enough about those guys. As I said, like to call them the new wave of thrash because, well, that's kind of who they are. And looks like we have got KK in the chat tonight. Good evening to you, KK, and whoever's kicking up dust. I believe that is maybe one of the other members of the Rising Fall. That could be. That could very well be. I don't know. But oddly enough, I had a Rising Fall song queued up and ready to go. And by the way, since they're in here, that means they also haven't heard the new Snapcat Bandits track. Or maybe they were listening earlier. I don't know. But let's bounce to Chicago, then back to California for Grand Old Evils. They've got a track called The Hand that is very cool. And, let's go back a little bit for The Rising Fall. All right? All right. So, since KK is in the chat and all, here you go, KK. A little Rising Fall for you. This is Hell on My Chest on the Kick-Ass Rock Show.

South California, the band is Grand Ole Evils and The Hand. I'm JC. It is the Kickass Rock Show. Before that, from Chicago, the one and only Rising Fall with Hell on My Chest. KK has made it into the chat this evening. And we've also got her twin sister, Lizzie, from Kathleen Turner Overdrive, hanging out with us. Got a shout out, Niall, from the band Spent Priests. I appreciate you dropping in, ma'am. I really do. Hung out in the chat for a bit tonight, did a little talking, and yeah, fantastic stuff. Keep it coming, all right? Spent Priests, they friggin' rock, all right? And, well, one of the other guys from Spent Priests is in the chat now. Kick up the dust, so welcome into you, my friend. What do we got? We got the Closet Classic on the way. I think it's time for a hint. I forgot. I didn't even give a hint yet for the Closet Classic. Closet Classic coming up towards the top of the hour. 1980 is when it was released, right? Canadian artist. And, a Canadian artist released in 1983. Gold in the U.S. It hit number 20 on the Billboard charts in the U.S. back in the day. A couple little hints there. That's the Closet Classic for this evening. And since KK didn't hear it earlier, KK, you get another chance to hear the debut of the new track from Detroit's dynamic duo, Snapcat Bandits. It's called Myself, and this is it on the Kick-Ass Rock Show.

What do you get when you throw together Paris and Poland? Well, you get that. That is Stefski and Hutch. And Into an End, the track we heard from them before that, Breaking Fuel, and No Parzan is what we heard from them. I'm JC. It is the Kick-Ass Rock Show. And also in that set there was the new one from Snapcat Bandits and myself. So Detroit's dynamic duo, Mike and Melanie, brand new track from them. And still looking for a band. Well, actually an artist for this week's Closet Classic. Let's see here. Any other clues? Born in Toronto. So there's that. The album that the Closet Classic comes off of was released in April of 1980. It did go gold in the U.S. and peaked at number 20 on the Billboard charts. If it helps, the drummer for the band at the time has been with everybody. He has played drums for a million different people, if that helps at all. So there is that. Not Sloan, not Joni Mitchell, not Sam Roberts. The classic coming up at the top of the hour. In the meantime, we are going to Texas, baby. We are going to hit us a little bit of Garbage Girlfriend from Katy, Texas, just outside of Houston. And their new one called Twist of Fate is coming up. And right now, Awaiting Abigail from Dallas-Fort Worth. This is People Pleaser on the Kick-Ass Rock Show.

That is Garbage Girlfriend and Twist of Fate. Love those guys. Can't wait. They've got to get a little closer to Jacksonville. Come on, you can do it. You're young. Yes, they are very young. I mean, I don't even think the oldest member is old enough to drink yet. So, yeah, the guitar player is 16. So, what's that tell you? Holy cow, just so much talent there. So much talent there. Not Rick Emmett solo stuff. No. Let's see. And still going through trying to figure out who the classic, the Rick Emmett solo stuff that he did after Triumph was just really, really good. Let's see. The album itself that the track come from did earn gold status initially. Later, after the advent of compact discs and the album was reissued, it did reach platinum status. So the Closet Classic from 1980, April of 1980 is when it was released. Released on Polydor Records. And it is a Canadian artist with a very well-known drummer. All right? So, yeah, there's that. We got that going for us. Not Neil Young. Let's do a little something from the Dover Affair, all right? The Dover Affair's latest is called L-O-V-E, and this is it on the Kick-Ass Rock Show.

0: From Northampton in the UK, that is Stormbringer and Dirt and Bone. I'm JC. It's the Kick-Ass Rock Show. Just about that time. We've got the winner of the Closet Classic Challenge tonight. Todd from Cuff was able to nail artist, album, and song title. So that's coming up. We're going to, cut the show just about 5 minutes short tonight because, I'm kind of feeling it. But nonetheless, let's get out there. Let's grab a little bit of dopamine, all right? From Tampa / Chicago / Illinois, the band is 321. This is Dopamine, and, this is it on the Kick-Ass Rock Show.
1: We are concerned about the troubling trend of irresponsible.

it's one that is dopamine, their little, what do you call it? I can't even think of their little, it's what they wanted. The song is about social media. I can't think of the word now. See, I had it. I got to start writing stuff down. I swear I do. Figo in the chat tonight. Welcome in, Sir Figo. King Earn himself in here this evening. But just about time for me to get on out of here, which means we've got the Closet Classic to do, which if you were in the chat, you would know what the Closet Classic is tonight. So get on over there if you get a chance, digitalrevolutionradio.com. You never know what's going to be going on in the chat, so pop in there whenever you can, all right? All right, so this week's Closet Classic, we go back to 1980 for this one. Album released on Polydor Records in 1980. April of 80 was the release date, recorded between June and January. So recorded between June in 79 and January of 1980 at Quadrill Recording Studio in Miami, Florida. As I said, released on Polydor Records, produced by Dennis McKay and the one and only Pat Travers. Yeah, it is Crash and Burn is the name of the album from the Pat Travers Band, which is this week's Closet Classic. Lineup for the band at the time was, of course, Pat Travers on guitars, vocals, and keyboards, Pat Thrall on guitars and backing vocals, Peter Mars Cowling on bass, and Tommy Aldridge played drums for Pat on this one. So, that said, let's see. Well, actually, it did go gold, all right? Initially, did achieve gold status. When it was reissued on CD, they said, you know what, we're going to add to that and make it platinum now. Charted at number 20 in the U.S. That's where the album itself peaked. And it's a great album. You should check it out. You should check out the album that came out before that, the live Go For What You Know album. Fantastic live album from the Pat Travers Band. Yeah, this one released in 1980, Crash and Burn, the name of the album. The name of the track we will do is Snortin' Whiskey. That said, have a fantastic rest of your week, everybody. As always, be good to those around you. And if you haven't heard from somebody in a while, shoot them a text, give them a call, make sure everything is cool. Because sometimes that's all it takes, baby. I will talk to you next time around. This is the Pat Travers Band from their release Crash and Burn and Snortin' Whiskey on the Kick-Ass Rock Show right here on Digital Revolution Radio.

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2: This week on Metal Shop, we dig out the hairspray for the hair bands. Hair metal achieved a great deal of commercial success in the 80s and early 90s. Borrowing from glam rock in the 70s, hair metal created its unique identity with aesthetically crafted, upbeat rock anthems and emotionally charged power ballads. Oh, we're talking flashy style, big hooks, and larger-than-life attitude. While some dismissed it as all looks and no substance, there is no denying its impact on rock and metal's mainstream success. The genre-filled arenas dominated MTV and made rock stars out of bands that embraced both heavy metal riffs and over-the-top theatrics. Some acts had the talent and showmanship to stand the test of time, while others faded as quickly as the trend. But during its peak, hair metal ruled the charts and airwaves like no other rock movement. Here come the bands that made a massive impact and left a lasting mark on metal history.
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2: We start with a band that has sold over 100 million albums worldwide. Originally formed in 1978 by former Deep Purple vocalist David Coverdale, Whitesnake started as a bluesy hard rock band before transforming into a glam metal powerhouse. The band's 1987 self-titled album scored big time, featuring hits like Here I Go Again and Is This Love, paired with music videos starring David's future ex-wife, Tawny Katane. Whitesnake became a multi-platinum juggernaut. Metal Shop asked David Coverdale where he got the inspirations for his songs. David?
8: The biggest influence to me really is the Blues Boys, who certainly came out of the closet and said exactly as they were feeling, what they wanted to do and what they didn't want to do, and how they'd been abused. Whereas basically the essence of the upbringing that I initially heard from the pop music that I heard in England is like, Mrs. Brown, you've got a lovely daughter, you know, sort of couched in chocolate box wool. Whereas, you know, I like the sort of coming out and saying it rather than beating around the bush, excuse the expression.

0: Whitesnake and Still of the Night, as Metal Shop's spotlight falls on hair metal bands of the 80s. Coverdale's powerful vocals and the addition of guitarists like John Sykes and later Steve Vai helped cement their arena-filling sound. Whitesnake was a hair metal icon. Stick around. There's more where that came from as Metal Shop's dive into the world of 80s glitter, lipstick, and Aquanet continues.
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1: 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We'll be back with more Metal Shop right after these words.
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0: Skid Row has sold over 9 million records. They skidded onto the scene in 1989 with a harder edge take on the music, propelled by the vocals of Sebastian Bach. Their self-titled debut album produced hit songs like 18 in Life and Youth Gone Wild. The band's energy and streetwise image quickly set them apart. But tensions between Bach and the rest of the band led to his departure in 1996. And Skid Row entered a period of lineup changes and reduced visibility. They remain one of the most successful and respected acts to rise from the late 80s scene. Here's Sebastian Bach to introduce the next song for us as Metal Shop salutes hair metal.
4: This is the one, just, you know, if you ever got a day when anything's getting you down or somebody's telling you what to do and you just be like, no, I'm gonna shove it. 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And, you know, hopefully your troubles will go away. This is like a tune, you know, from the heart of a kid, and well, five kids who have never taken any and never will. And that's basically it. Turn it up.

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0: Gary Glitter, Slade, T-Rex, and David Bowie led the charge back in the 60s and early 70s. Twisted Sister picked up on that and went on to sell over 12 million records worldwide. Their most successful album, Stay Hungry, achieved multi-platinum status in the U.S. with sales of more than 3 million copies. Twisted Sister was formed in the early 70s in New York, but didn't achieve mainstream success until the mid-80s. Led by the flamboyant and outspoken Dee Snider, the band built a strong following through relentless touring and outrageous live performances. Their breakthrough came with 1984's Stay Hungry, featuring We're Not Gonna Take It and I Wanna Rock. Metal Shop asked Dee Snider where the album title, Stay Hungry, came from. Dee?
4: Myself and the band, a lot of us weight train. Not that we're real massive, but we like to stay in shape and what have you. And Arnold Schwarzenegger wrote a book, and there was a movie, as a matter of fact, called Stay Hungry, which was the whole Rocky Eye of the Tiger concept. When I read that book, which was a while ago, it just really put into words my feelings. I always wanted to write a song that used that title and expressed, you know, those feelings about just keeping the spirit inside of you. And this goes for anything. For Arnold Schwarzenegger, it was weight training, and, you know, have a Twisted Sister, it's being, you know, one of the biggest rock and roll bands in the world. So I wrote the song, and when we selected 10, Stay Hungry was one of them, and then everybody said, wow, you know, that would be the perfect title, especially for Twisted Sister, because after 8 years of trying, you know, to succeed, it's starting to finally happen. And the whole reason is because we are hungry. We never at any point in our 8 years have stopped fighting and gave up and lost the urge and desire to make it.
5: I

0: I Want to Rock from Twisted Sister. The band's blend of heavy metal attitude and glam-influenced theatrics made them MTV staples. Snyder also became a vocal defender of artistic freedom, famously testifying before the U.S. Senate against the PMRC in 1985. For those of you with no sense of history, that's the Parents Music Resource Committee, a group of wives of senators who took it upon themselves to stop rock and roll. It didn't work. Twisted Sister disbanded in 1988, but reunited in the 2000s for several successful tours and charity performances. Twisted Sister's legacy as a symbol of anti-establishment rock endures, with their biggest hits remaining rallying cries for rebellion.
1: Hi, this is Stephen Piercy from Rat, and we're invading your privacy on Metal Shop.
0: Next up, we find a band that record execs and radio didn't like, all because of their name, Rat. Sorry, too bad. They've sold over 20 million records throughout their career. Rat emerged from the LA scene in the early 1980s, carving out a distinct space with sleazy riffs, catchy choruses, and Sunset Strip swagger. Led by vocalist Stephen Piercy and anchored by guitarist Warren DeMartini's sharp playing, Rat's 1984 album Out of the Cellar was a commercial smash, featuring the enduring hit Round and Round. Their style was harder-edged than many of their glam contemporaries, giving them crossover appeal with both metalheads and mainstream audiences. Metal Shop asked Stephen Piercy what category he thought Rat was in. Here's what he had to say.
1: We just want people to know that we're playing rat and roll, not heavy metal or even hard rock or whatever. We decided just to call it rat and roll because we're tired of being called heavy metal. I mean, when we first started, and that was a scene in Los Angeles, you could have probably said you're heavy metal. But we were always a trashy type of a just rock band. So, you know, I mean, we weren't into the leathers and the studs. We weren't into it, you know. We wore the makeup and trash clothes, but that's about it.

0: There you have it. A solid arena anthem from Rat Round and Round. Metal Shop's gawk at the Guardians of Glam continues in a moment. All right, go fix your eyeshadow. Who do you think you are? Alice Cooper?
1: Steve Eiserman, Mike.
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0: Oh, you got here just in time. Metal Shop is saluting hair metal greats of the 1980s. Estimates vary, but we guess Cinderella sold 10 to 15 million albums in the U.S. alone. The band was formed in Philadelphia in 1982 by singer-guitarist Tom Kiefer and bassist Eric Brittingham. Their debut album, Night Songs, in 1986 became a multi-platinum success thanks to hits like Nobody's Fool and Shake Me. But it was the band's follow-up album, Long Cold Winter, in 1988 that revealed a deeper musical maturity, incorporating more blues and classic rock influences. Songs like Gypsy Road were undeniable, and it didn't hurt that John Bon Jovi liked them too. Here's Tom Kiefer with that story.
5: John's been great. He saw us at a club that we played at in Philadelphia called the Empire Rock Club. He was doing his album at the time in Philly, the last one. He was really intrigued by the band, I guess, and he came back afterwards and said that he was really hot on the show and came back up to Polygram and put in all kinds of good words. And he was a major influence in getting us the deal.

0: Cinderella and Gypsy Road in a well-earned spot on Metal Shop's tribute to hair bands. Cinderella's movement slowed in the early 1990s due to vocal issues for Tom Kiefer and the ever-changing musical landscape.
1: Hi, this is Steve Clark of Phil Collins of Def Leppard from Metal Shop.
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0: Next up under the Metal Shop spotlight is a band that has sold about 38 million albums in the U.S. alone. Def Leppard is another band that had a past before MTV found them. Originating in England in 1977, Def Leppard was one of the first bands to blend hard rock riffs with polished production and melodic hooks, setting the blueprint for 1980s arena rock. It was 1983's Pyromania, produced by Mutt Lange, that broke them into the mainstream with hits like Photograph and Rock of Ages. Their follow-up, Hysteria, in 1987, had songs like Pour Some Sugar on Me and Love Bites. It was a monster. Even more remarkable, Def Leppard overcame the adversity they faced, most notably drummer Rick Allen's loss of his left arm in a car accident. In a car accident, Allen's return with a custom drum kit became a symbol of the band's resilience and unity. Metal Shop asked Phil Cullen and Steve Clark if it was hard coming back with an album and a tour after taking 4 years off.
3: We knew it'd be hard, and it was, really. We started the tour, you know, and there was just like diehard fans from 83 there. To be quite honest, we didn't even expect that. We came out totally expecting no one to show up at all, really, because everything else had kind of gone wrong. And we'd gotten past the stage of worrying about anything, so we just said, see what happens, you know. We got this new stage in the middle and new album we're really pleased with. Let's just see what happens. And we knew it'd be hard work, but it's just starting to pay off now.
4: We just look at the first part of the tour before Christmas is just sort of regaining the territory lost over 4 years. It's almost now we've got like the same stage and it's like a fresh lease of life almost.

0: Def Leppard, from before they were famous back in 1981, here on Metal Shop's Hair Metal Spectacular. Even as musical tastes shifted in the 90s, Def Leppard stayed strong. Their 2022 Rock and Roll Hall of Fame induction affirmed their lasting impact on rock music. 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
0: This next kid from New Jersey is no slouch either. In the United States alone, Bon Jovi have sold approximately 42 million albums. Bon Jovi emerged from New Jersey in the early 80s, led by charismatic frontman John Bon Jovi. The band's self-titled debut in 1984 gained some attention, but it was 1986's Slippery When Wet that catapulted them to global stardom. We're talking Living on a Prayer, You Give Love a Bad Name, and Wanted Dead or Alive. The album became one of the best-selling rock albums of all time, and John Bon Jovi has been credited with being the source of the term hair band. Well, he does have great hair and seems to never age. He also has what I call a James Dean persona that makes some people think he's sad. You know, they want to take him home and make him smile. Well, John,
8: they think I'm real quiet, or they think that I'm always thinking and not smiling and having fun. But I am having fun. They think they're always not healthy, look sick. I'm not sick. I'm very healthy. I'm very happy. My mind is in eight different places, but it doesn't mean that this isn't what it's all centered around. So they should just be comfortable and know that I'm fine. And, you know, they sometimes worry, I think, a little too much.

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1: Hi, this is Brett Michaels from Poison on What Else? 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
0: Our next group of hairspray warriors are still making waves today. Poison has sold over 6 million albums in the U.S. Here's Poison with their rags to riches story in a nutshell. Take it away, boys.
2: Well, here's the story. Originally, Poison was formed in Harrisburg, Pennsylvania, and we worked in the bar scene out there for a long time, but we wanted to play strictly original material, so we moved out to California in March of 1984, where the band then lost our original guitarist, and through auditions, we went through about 100 to 200 people and came up with, who else? CeCe DeVille from Brooklyn, New York. You want to take it from there, DeVilla?
3: Well, from there, we just played the clubs and sold out shows everywhere we played, made a lot of money. No, we played a lot of clubs and we got a really big audience draw. And then the record company saw us and said, "Guy, I think these guys are great." And signed us, and then take it away from there, Bob.
2: And the rest is rock and roll history.
3: We're
2: we have
3: platinum.
2: A number one video, a top 10 single, a top 10 album, and
4: yeah, and we just want to thank everyone. How about it, guys, from putting us right where we're at.
3: Thank you for putting our record where it is.
4: Especially in the Metal Shop.

0: 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Look what the cat dragged in on Metal Shop Salute to the Guardians of Glam Metal.
1: Hey, all you party animals, this is Vince Neil of Motley Crue. Don't you dare go away. You stay right there now.
0: Well, in the 1980s, Motley Crue was top of the rock, top of the heap, and usually top of the pile of naked bodies. They sold more than 100 million albums worldwide, 25 million in the U.S. Motley Crue were nuts. Their story is simple, as told here by Nikki Six.
2: The way the band got together was me and Tommy had met playing in clubs, and there was an ad in the paper, and we just called it up. Mick Mars came to my house with a Marshall stack. I mean, you just don't come into people's houses with Marshall stacks, you know? Loaded in the back of this Toyota, and he, you know, loads it in the front room, and all three of us played, and it sounded great. And that night, we went to this bar, and Vince was singing in a band called Rock Candy, and we asked him to come down and audition, and the band was formed, like, in 3 days. It clicked like that.

0: Motley Crue with a song about one of their favorite subjects, girls, girls, girls. And that wraps up our salute to hair metal.
1: 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I am the Butcher Charlie Kendall. 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

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Thank you, Reverend Leanna and Brutal Assault, before me every Sunday, 7 to 10 Eastern. Tonight is a little bit different, a little bit special because, well, usually I start off with a song, then I do my intro, then I come in and talk. Well, tonight I did the intro because it's my year. 1 year on digitalrevolutionradio.com being a DJ. I want to thank Sandra and everybody who's helped me along the way to be able to get this show up and going. I was on Digital Revolution Radio way back in 2015 for a little bit, but that show sucked. Just put it, I have better equipment. I have everything I need right now. Better sounding show. Happy to be here. And y'all, thank you so much for listening. Thank you for helping me get to 1 year here on Digital Revolution Radio. And for that, we're doing double shots. So let's start it off right now. Double shot Sunday. It's Queensryche. Start off right now. Double shot Sunday. It's Queensryche.

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3: 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Forget about it.
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0: All right, I might need to explain that double shot just a little bit. If you are a music lover as I am, you will know that Steve Vai played guitar for David Lee Roth on the solo albums Eat 'Em and Smile and Skyscraper. So that's why we played Yankee Rose, and then we played Sisters from Steve Vai. Seen him in concert, was it last year or the year before? And let me tell you, a great show. Absolutely no singing at all during the concert, but you don't need it with Steve Vai. It is just electrifying the whole time. Great band, and just it was an amazing show. 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

0: I tell you, I'm enjoying this Double Shot Sunday, Jeremy's Rock Nation, right here on DigitalRevolutionRadio.com. I hope you guys are enjoying this, too. We got more to come. 1 hour down, 1 hour to go. I'm with you till midnight Eastern time. We have Double Shots coming up from Motley Crue and Ghost, so don't go anywheres.
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2: 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It's the stupidest thing. If you drink, just don't drive. Not only are you going to hurt yourself, you may hurt some other person, and you wouldn't want that on your conscience, would you?
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1: Before we understood the power of kryptonite, before Grammy nominations, American Music Awards, 6 number one songs and 12 million records, before we shared the mic with Bob Seger and the stage with 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

0: 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I am the witch. You want that one? You want me to play drums then?
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0: Thank you, Snowy. Hey, did you guys know it's World Whale Day? 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

0: Double shot right there is my band, Cryptic Memoirs. And that song right there is Weight of the World from 2013. Before that was Blood Rains from 2018. That was the last thing we've actually done. That was on a movie soundtrack for the movie 1031. It's a horror movie. Need to check that out. I actually helped with some of the filming of that. And yeah, we got one more double shot to go because we are running out of time. And I got a little bit of a commercial break here, so we're going to get that going. Metallic Onslaught is up next till 5 a.m. I go off at midnight. So I just want to say thank you to everybody for listening. 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
2: 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One of the guys must have...
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1: Where did you get it?
2: Dad,
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LA Guns covering not Joan Jett, but the Arrows with the original gender of the singer and subject. That was from their 2010 record Covered in Guns, which was sans Tracy Guns. You heard Stacey Blades on guitar there. This is the Hard, Heavy, and Hair Show, the ultimate radio show for true fans of heavy rock. My name is Pariah Burke, and I'm your host on this journey through 2 hours, 6 decades of hard rock, heavy metal, and hairy glam. Thank you for joining me. Coming up on this show is all new music by Shogun Mojo, Wicked, Jesse Damon, Iron Savior, and more. A Dolly Parton tribute, her heaviest hard rock and metal songs, Biguns and Big Guns, Funka Metal from Tommy Thayer and Dan Reed, the cover song of the week mystery, the triple shot game, and so much more. This next song brings back fond memories for me personally. Warrant. And I kid you not, this is the exact song that came on the jukebox during my first threesome. Or at least it's what played after the snogging started. Love in Stereo on Hard, Heavy, and Hair.

Old favorites know how to please you. But sometimes, you just want to get it on with someone hot and younger. New Rock Now on Hard, Heavy, and Hair.

0: Ready for your first cover song of the week clue? Remember, the first clue is always the hardest. This week's original was written by one of the most celebrated songwriters of the 20th century, but he didn't have the hit with it. Bob Dylan wrote the song in 1967 during a legendary series of informal basement recordings with his backing group, and his own version wouldn't see proper release for years. The title character to the song was reportedly inspired by Anthony Quinn's role as an Inuit man in a 1960 film called The Savage Innocents. The songwriter buried the track while another man dug it up and took it to number one in 68. What song is that? Who made it famous? More and easier clues later. A very special rock queen of the week is next.
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0: This week's rock queen is Dolly Parton. Now, before you reach for that dial, if you only know Dolly from 9 to 5 and Jolene, you've been sleeping on something. Toward the end of her career, Dolly went heavy. Duets with Rob Halford, a collaboration with Motley Crue. The woman contained multitudes, and this week, Hard, Heavy, and Hair is going to show you a few of them. Three songs, one genuine icon. This is our tribute to Dolly Parton.

Dolly duetting with Motley on Home Sweet Home, and before that, sharing the mic with Rob Halford on Bygones. 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

0: burned down.
1: Rest in peace, Ms. Parton. There was nobody like her. Not in country, not in rock, not anywhere. The music, the movies, the philanthropy. She gave more to this world than most people know, and she did it with a smile that never looked like it cost her anything. 80 years wasn't enough. It never would have been. Next week, we're not done. Bad Wolves will bring us a heavy metal Jolene, a version Dolly herself was set to add her vocals to, but never got the chance. We'll play it in her honor. One thing Dolly Parton always had was a sense of humor, especially about herself. In honor of that, this is Skid Row, Big Guns, on Hard, Heavy, and Hair. I'm Pariah Burke.

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1: 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It's Pariah Burke on Hard, Heavy, and Hair.
0: Straight out of 1986, but released in 2026, this is Bones by Wicked.

0: from 1989's Surprise Attack. That was Tora Tora Walkin' Shoes. This is Ozzy Osbourne, Desire.
1: Here's a deep cut. 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

For your second cover song of the week clue, let's talk about the covering artist. This week's covering band came out of the Swiss city of Lugano and took their name from a famous alpine mountain pass. Fronted by a singer with a soaring, soulful voice, they became one of the most successful rock bands ever to come out of Switzerland. This cover appears on their 1996 album, simply titled G, the follow-up to a record called Dial Hard. Tragically, their frontman Steve Lee would die in a motorcycle accident in the Nevada desert in 2010, a devastating loss that nearly ended the band. But in 1996, they were at full stride. Who is that band that got hard and heavy out of Switzerland? Think about it, more clues later. The Triple Shot kicks off the second hour of Hard, Heavy, and Hair right after Shinedown plays us out of this first hour. It's time to get young again.

0: Break out the Aquanet and choose leather or spandex, black or neon, boots or stilettos, panties or no panties. I know what I prefer. 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
1: Everybody is on. Bartender, line them up. It's time for a triple shot. See if you can guess what all three of these songs have in common.

You just heard In Order, Baton Rouge Walks Like a Woman, Electric Boys All Lips and Hips, and then finally ZZ Top with Legs. What do all three of those songs have in common? Three songs, one obsession. Baton Rouge noticed how she walks. The Electric Boys couldn't get past the hip.

and ZZ Top, they just cut straight to it. Legs is the connector between these three songs. Head to toe, that's your triple shot. This is brand new Jesse Damon. You got me rocking on Hard, Heavy, and Hair.

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1: Portland, Oregon has been quietly holding out on us. Dan Reed of the Dan Reed Network and Tommy Thayer, KISS guitarist, Black and Blue veteran, finally got in a room together and built something new. The project is called Shogun Mojo. And if this first single is any indication, the future sounds funky. This is Under the Gun.

0: for your third and final cover song of the week clue. This week's song was written by Bob Dylan, but the version everybody knows came from a British band in 1968, a band who turned it into a number one hit in the UK and a top 10 smash in America. It's a bouncing, joyful sing-along about a man named Quinn whose mere arrival makes everyone happy. Everybody's gonna jump for joy. The chorus practically dares you not to sing along. Grab your cup of meat. You'll not see nothing like the cover song of the week. Next.
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0: Did you guess the cover song of the week, the covering artist, and the original recording artist? This week's cover song of the week is Mighty Quinn. The hit version by Manfred Mann, written by Bob Dylan, covered this week by Gotthard. Dylan wrote Quinn the Eskimo during the 1967 basement tape sessions and sat on it. His own version stayed in the vault for years. Manfred Mann released their take in 1968, retitled it Mighty Quinn, and wrote it to number one in the UK and number 10 in the US, turning Dylan's buried basement tune into a global sing-along. The title character was inspired by Anthony Quinn's role in the 1960 film The Savage Innocents. Gotthard, the pride of Lugano, Switzerland, named for the Alpine Pass, put their version on 1996's G, the follow-up to Dial Hard. Fronted by the tremendous Steve Lee, they were one of the biggest rock acts their country ever produced. Lee's death in a 2010 motorcycle accident was a genuine tragedy, but the band carried on in his honor, and recordings like this one are exactly why his voice is still worth celebrating. Here's Gotthard with Mighty Quinn, followed by the Manfred Mann original. I'm Pariah Burke, and when Quinn the Eskimo gets here, everybody's gonna jump for joy.
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1: That was Mighty Quinn, Manfred Mann's 1968 chart-topping take on a Bob Dylan song, following the cover song of the week, Godhard's version from their 1996 album, G. This is Hurricane Alice, Dream Girl.

If you missed any part of this show, you can stream it again on demand 25 hours a day, 8 days a week at hardheavyhair.com. 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My name is Pariah Burke, your hard-talking, heavy-rocking hairball host and producer. Thank you for letting me rock you. I'll see you right back here next week on this station at the same time for another Hard, Heavy, and Hair show. Van Halen is going to play us out because everybody wants some.

0: 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What the fuck?
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It's either a day or night, each and every week, with 3 live broadcasts, more times than not, and 4 replays of those 3 shows, making it so that you can get your Core Sunday through Saturday, every single week. You get it 7 days a week, or nights, depending on the time zone that you're in. I just had this big talk about how to intro that, and I used to say, I think I've got a recorded promo that says it correctly. So if it, Saturday through Sunday, yeah, because if I said Saturday, no, not Saturday, Sunday through Saturday, because if I said Saturday through Sunday, that would mean it was only on 2 days and nights a week. And I was just explaining that on the Monday broadcast as well. How could I repeat that on a Friday? I don't know. My name is Timothy J. Broadcasting from the Bill Kelly Memorial Broadcast Studio, which is located in the surrounding suburbs of the city of Sacramento. Sacramento is the state capital of the state of California in the United States of America. In case you didn't know that, now you do. Yes, you see it a lot in the news. The state capital of California and all those politicians in that state capital, how completely out of their minds they are. It's true. It is. Welcome, new listeners. Your very first broadcast of the Core Radio Show. Welcome, regular listeners. Thank you for listening, however long you've been listening during our 13 years of existence. 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Thank you very much, regular listeners, for telling others they too should be listening. And to all of you that are running around, walking around, lounging around, doing whatever else you might be doing in your Core to Show t-shirts and or tanks, showing the world that you are rocking your Core because you believe in what it is that I've been trying to do for 13 years. 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You'll hear me mention that website multiple times on every broadcast because that's the hub of the show. So on this Friday, it's a Labor Day weekend. Many of you will have a 3-day weekend. But of course, the labor force must always be working. So when some people have holidays, there's other people that are having to work on that day, or they choose to work on that day because they get time and a half and whatnot, or their schedules are set up that they don't have the same weekend that other people do. I myself, I'm always working on a Sunday. So I get Fridays and Saturdays off, sometimes Mondays. I used to not have any Mondays off for a long time, and now I'm working as a fill-in on Monday nights. So I don't always have to work on Mondays. But it's not about me. It's about the fact that it's Labor Day weekend. So we salute the American workforce that keeps the machine rolling and has been for 250 years. So we honor those people and we get ourselves a 3-day weekend. So it kicks off today, tonight. A lot of people have a half day on this Friday as I'm doing this broadcast live on Friday, September 4th. 2026. Obviously, it could be a completely different day or night if you are listening to the rebroadcast or podcast version of the Core Radio Show. I'll give you that information later on, new listeners, before this show is over, how you can get it on demand 24/7 as a podcast or listen to the rebroadcast right here on DRR. Who knows? You may not be able to hang out for the full 2 hours and you'll want to come back and listen. Or you liked what you heard and you want to listen again and again and again and again. So if you're somebody that's getting that 3-day weekend, I'm hoping that you get a half day today or you're already off of work and you decided to tune in to Digital Revolution Radio and the Core Radio Show. Maybe you're hanging out for Dude Guy Man Dude and his music and shenanigans show. I do know that, a programming note, EJ Hayes is not going to be on after this broadcast today tonight. So we may go a little bit long. I think it's just going to be an auto DJ, Lady Sandra's Music Vault, that'll be following the 2-hour broadcast of the Core Radio Show. So why don't I tell you what it is that I just played for you to open up this broadcast. Hanging out in France for almost all of the set. And I'll tell you why one song was put in there with these other 3 French bands in a moment. But first, let me tell you the
fourth, or the third of the four songs that are from France. Winecraft, brand new track from them, came out on Friday the 28th. We just got it. It's the title track of their upcoming album that's going to be out in November. I don't know when in November because it just says November. No specified date. Maybe they don't even know yet. That happens a lot. But Wild Wine Quest is the song they released on Friday, which is the title track of their upcoming album from Winecraft, band out of France. Prior to them, Kat Robichaud, who is not from France, but she's married to a French man. So the single Psycho Hysterical has been out since the 28th of February of 2025, but she just now put out a brand new video for that particular track. Now, I saw the video when it came out and it was available to her Patreon supporters only, and she sat on it for a while. She decided she wanted to hang on to it until her birthday, which was Wednesday, the 2nd of September. So happy birthday, Kat Robichaud, an artist that's from the San Francisco Bay Area that we've been supporting for as long as the Corder Show's been in existence. And that video for Psycho Hysterical is now something that you can view. Feast your eyes on Kat as the focal point in that video. You won't be disappointed. Prior to Kat Robichaud, it was King Crown from France. King Crown put out their brand new album, Moonfall, today, tonight, and put out a single and a video the same time that they released the album to celebrate that. We Are King Crown. Prior to King Crown, also from France, Highway. They put out a brand new video for a song that's been out since the 24th of April of this year. Brand new single and video out today, tonight. Last Call for Rock and Roll, released for you to be able to feast your eyes on today, tonight, from France's Highway. And that's a sample and example of what it is you can expect to hear on the Corder Show, but not just those styles of rock, because for 13 years, I've been playing everything from acoustic rock to melodic power metal, everything in between that I think you should hear from, in my opinion, the very best independent, non-major, non-mainstream solo rock artists and rock bands of many styles from all over the world for the world. Well, why don't we get into this next set now? Yes, we shall. As I decide what it is I'm going to do, if I'm going to go a little bit longer than 2 hours, or if I'm going to just go 2 hours and then let it go to Lady Sandra's Music Vault, I'm not sure. But I just found out about this. So why don't I do this? Why don't I do two bands that are connected together like we had bands that were connected from the country of France? Why not hang out in Spain for a couple of songs where an artist is involved with both bands? We'll tell you about that in the back, and now I'm starting off with The Whisper, Whatever You Do, on this TGIF broadcast of the Core Radio Show on DRR.

0: fate has yielded its reward. A new world to call home. We live among its people now, hiding in plain sight, but watching over them in secret, waiting, protecting. I have witnessed their capacity for courage, and though we are worlds apart, like us, there's more to them than meets the eye. I am Optimus Prime, and I send this message to any surviving Autobots taking refuge among the stars. We are here. We are waiting.
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15 minutes left of this first hour, what is always a two-hour broadcast of the Core Radio Show every single Friday on Digital Revolution Radio. Happy Friday to you. Happy intro into the Labor Day weekend. I'm hoping you're going to be able to celebrate a three-day weekend. And like I was saying in the opening of the show, well, I can't assume that you were there during that because there's people coming and going all the time. Hopefully you got yourself a abbreviated day on this Friday as we're doing this broadcast, so you can start it even earlier. Get yourself all set up and ready to go. Producer April, she's got big plans on Saturday. I'm going to be doing uneventful things on Saturday, but she's got a birthday celebration to go to with one of her lifelong friends, and they're going to be going all over the San Francisco Bay Area. It's quite the adventure. She showed me the map of where they're all the places are going, all the stops that they're making. I'm just like, better you than me. I don't mind going and doing things, but I don't like there being multiple stops. Like, as a matter of fact, when I'm flying someplace, I will not fly. Well, I already hate flying as it is, but I will not fly if I know there's got to be stops. Now, I've never gone to Europe. I've never gone to Japan or anything like that. I understand with those long flights, I would have to do that. Fly from SFO or from Sacramento International. And then I think generally you go to New York, and then from New York you fly over to Europe. So I haven't done that. Maybe that, you know, if I would have made it as a big rock star, I would have been flying all the time. And I would have just been constantly intoxicated. And then I would have had to been in rehab because I just really hate flying. But even driving, though, I don't like multiple stops when it's driving. I like, look, we're going from point A to point B. We're going to hang out in point B for said time. Then we're going from point B back to point A. That's just the way I am. I couldn't do it. Couldn't do what she's going to be doing on Saturday. She's going to be exhausted when she gets home. Wrapping up with some melodic power metal from Sweden's Dragonland. Single that came out on Friday the 28th. You're going to hear that a lot, new listeners, on this particular Friday, the 4th of September broadcast of a lot of stuff that came out on Friday that we didn't get a chance to play last Friday. So it carried over to this Friday show, got played this past Monday. So we do a broadcast every single Friday starting at 1 p.m. Pacific, live for 2 hours. Then a rebroadcast of the show is every Tuesday at 9 p.m. Pacific. Now, I'm giving you the Pacific time zone information because that's the time zone that I'm in. So you need to do the time zone dance to tell you what it means to you in the time zone when I'm giving you this information. And then we come back to DRR for our next full-length broadcast. That starts every Monday. So we hang out in the weekend. And yes, I will be with you on Labor Day Monday. Starting at noon Pacific, live for 3 hours, rebroadcast of the show every Thursday at 6 a.m. Pacific. And then in between the live Monday broadcast and the rebroadcast of that Monday show every Thursday, it is the Wednesday Core Radio Show Songs of the Week, which is a nice way to look back at the 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and play it for you live for 1 hour starting 11 a.m. Pacific and a rebroadcast every Saturday 1 p.m. Pacific and every Sunday at 8 a.m. Pacific. Yes, you can also get the show on demand. I'll tell you about that in the next mic break, but let me finish this back announce and get you back to the music that's going to take you to the top of the hour. So Alex Mari was right before Dragonland. Alex's brand new single called Visions came out on Friday the 28th. You're going to find it on the upcoming Origins album that'll be out on the 9th of October. And Alex Mari is from Italy. Prior to Alex, it was Camelot, a band that sounds like they should be from Scandinavia or Europe. No, they're from Florida. And single and video that's been out since the 29th of last month. We got it late. Godlike Alchemy. But the album, no, we didn't get it late. We're playing the very first single there. That's right. We're playing the very first single that we got prior to that Dark Asylum album coming out. There we go. Because the album came out on Friday the 28th. So I'm going back to the very first single I played off of that album. We played the latest single on Friday's show or Monday's show. Yeah, I think it was Monday. Yeah, it was Monday's show. Godlike Alchemy from Florida's Camelot. Prior to Camelot, it was Saturna. Also, the band Whisper started off that. The reason I'm talking about them both at the same time is because they feature music artist James Vieco. James Vieco is leader of Saturna, and they put out a brand new single on the first of this month, so just a couple of days ago, Drifting,
from the upcoming Light and Shadow album that'll be out on the 17th of this month. And Saturna are from Spain. James is also involved with the band that's getting ready to put out new music as well. They just put out a brand new single on Friday the 28th. Band's name is The Whisper. Whatever You Do is the title of the track from the album that's Find a Way In. That'll be out on the 20th of this month. So James Vieco in both of those projects, and both from España. All right, let's get back to the music. Set that's going to take you up to the top of the hour. You'll get a recorded top of the hour ID of DRR and a little something about the Corbetti Show, and then we'll go into the opening set for hour number two. But first, let's play the Temperance Movement, Always Been Love, to get us going to start wrapping up hour number one of the TGIF broadcast of the Core Radio Show on Digital Revolution Radio.

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I mean, I can't promise that that's going to stay that way. 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You can also heart songs that have been played by that host. Let's the host know. Let's DRR know that you dig that song. And also let's the people that create that song know that you dig that song. You can also make direct requests to the host that's on right now. Well, that would be me. Or while you're listening, anytime that you're listening. 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All the way up to the top of the page, if you just get there, there's links to everything that you need to be aware of at DRR. That's right. You've got the home link. You've got the About Us. You've got the DJ page. You've got the schedule link. 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So are the links to the DRR app. So it's all connected to each other. All right? All right, let me tell you what it is I played for you now that we're 12 minutes into hour number two. Blend 11. Their track, Dark Clouds. Brand new single. It's been out since the 21st of August, and they are from Australia. Prior to them, James Kennedy and the Underdogs and their track Shadows, single that came out on Friday the 28th from the upcoming Rebel album that'll be out in November. Not sure when in November, no date has been given, but I got the month at least, and they're from the UK. Prior to James Kennedy and the Underdogs, it was the two song set that wrapped up hour number one. Robert John and the Wreck with their brand new single, officially out on the 1st. Put Your Money Where Your Mouth Is from the Wreckage Volume 3. I'm sorry. The album has been out since the 1st of May of this year, and the brand new single came out today, tonight. So there you go. Wreckage Volume 3. That album has been out since the 1st of May. Brand new single, Put Your Money Where Your Mouth Is, out officially today, tonight from LA's Robert John and the Wreck. And prior to Robert John and the Wreck, starting off that two-song set to wrap up hour number one,
The Temperance Movement, great band out of the UK. Single of video that came out on the 26th, Always Been Love, from the upcoming New Promised Land Incorporated. That album will be out on the 9th of October. All right, so you got information about DRR's website. You got the Core Radio Show website information, the two podcast links, all that stuff in the back announce of music. Let's get back to the music, shall we? We're going to play a couple of bands that are fronted by women. I did this on the Monday show. Let's do it again. We're going to play Sweat and their track Open My Eyes, and then followed up by Bleeding in the Rain from Her Fury. And then what else I'm going to play after that? I don't know. Let's find out together on Digital Revolution Radio.

I got less than 30 minutes left of hour number two on this TGIF broadcast of the Core Radio Show. But maybe not. Oh, come on, button here. Got the slider is all sticking. Because coming up at the top of the hour, there is going to be Lady Sandra's Music Vault, which is just all the great music that gets submitted to DRR, because EJ Hayes and the Dark Side Radio Show will not be on after this TGI broadcast of the Core Radio Show. That's if you're listening live. 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And that's all there, okay? Keep that in mind. Let me tell you what it is I played for you before we get back into the next set of music. Diamond Rain, another single off their upcoming album. Chapter 1 is the name of the album. Diamond Rain put out a brand new single with a video attached to it last Friday, the 28th. Rosalie Hillsong, the Chapter 1 album, is going to be out on the 2nd of October from Germany's Diamond Rain. Prior to them, Dance Commander from Norway, another single from these guys. Single and video that came out on Thursday, the 27th, Time in the Sun from the upcoming Within Without album that'll be out, I don't know. No information of when that album's going to be coming out exactly, okay? Just keep that in mind, and I'll keep looking. Prior to Dance Commander, it was Fugitive, brand new track from these guys out of the UK, brand new single with a video attached to it, put out officially today, tonight. Sweet Oblivion is the name of that track. Prior to Fugitive, it was Her Fury, also from the UK, single that came out last Friday the 28th, Bleeding in the Rain, and then Starting Everything Out, that was the band Sweat from Pennsylvania. Single with a video attached to it, came out on Friday the 28th, Open My Eyes, the title of that track from the upcoming In Dreams album that'll be out on the 25th of this month. Okay, so let's go ahead and get back into the music. Arcado from Sweden put out a brand new single today, tonight, a little too late. I think I'm going to hang out and play some like melodic AOR style rock, just like that Diamond Rain track that we just played inspired me to play some more of it here on DRR.

Well, normally I was telling you that that was the last song for today, tonight's TGIF broadcast of the Core Radio Show, but that's not the case because since Lady Sandra told me that EJ Hayes and the Dark Side Radio Show is not going to be happening live after this live broadcast of the Core Radio Show, the TGIF broadcast, I'm going to go ahead and go into overtime because that way, if I decide I want to, I can just have this show be replayed on Monday since it's a holiday. I was telling you that earlier in the broadcast, I mean, throughout this whole two-hour broadcast, I've been telling you that it's the Friday broadcast and that I would be back on Monday. But after talking with producer April, it might be a good idea to take that day off. So maybe just let this one roll. So normally Monday is a three-hour broadcast that's live, but I think I'm going to go ahead and have this show get rebroadcast by Lady Sandra in the normal time slot at noon Pacific. Now, I can change my mind. I could all of a sudden decide I'm going to come back. We'll see how much music comes pouring in over the weekend. See what happens, and then maybe that will change my mind. But at least I can have this as an alternative. And if you're somebody who just tuned in, I'd be signing off, right? And you're just like, well, that was pretty cool. I want to hear more. Well, I'm going to give you, I think, another hour. I got to see how much music I've got. I do know I've got a lot of music still left over and some that's going to be coming out on Monday the 7th that I can share with you. So that's what I'm going to do. So let me tell you what it is I played for you as we go into the top of the hour as you're listening to the Friday and now maybe Labor Day Monday broadcast of the Core Radio Show on Digital Revolution Radio at digitalrevolutionradio.com, where you hear it here loud and clear. 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Normally, I can promise a minimum of 3 live broadcasts, but it might just be 2 this week. Who knows? With this being the official kickoff of the new broadcast week, I know it's kind of weird. You'd think that Monday would be, but no. The Friday broadcast and then the Monday broadcast, and then we wrap it up with the Wednesday broadcast of the live presentations at least, and then all the other days of the week get taken up by the rebroadcast of the Core Radio Show, which you can find that information at digitalrevolutionradio.com in the schedule link, and you can also find it over at coreradio.com, that is coarradio.com. All right, let me tell you what it is I played for you now that we've wrapped up hour number 2 and going into hour number 3 here. Stormbringer. What a great track, and the album is out now. Now, we played this single, came out on Friday the 28th, but we didn't play it until Monday, this past Monday. So I was going to play another spin of that track today, tonight, but just not only to announce the single, but to also say now it's available on the Transcendence album that is officially out to the world today, tonight. Dirt and Bone from the UK's Stormbringer on that brand new Transcendence album that came out today, tonight. Prior to Stormbringer, it was Michael Bormann's Jaded Hard. Used to be just Jaded Hard. Well, now it's Michael Bormann's Jaded Hard out of Germany. Single, a video that came out on Friday the 28th for Stop Those Rainy Days 30 Years Later. You're going to find that on the upcoming Southwest album that'll be out on the 2nd of October from Germany's Michael Bormann's Jaded Hard. Prior to Michael Bormann's Jaded Hard, it is Germany's Calendar. Single, a video that also came out on Friday the 28th, Hard to Regret, from the upcoming The Explorer album that'll be out on the 23rd of October. Prior to Germany's Calendar, it was Ohio's Love in Chains with their title track of their upcoming album, Good Lovin'. Single that came out on Thursday the 27th. The album Good Lovin' will be out on the 16th of October from Ohio's Love in Chains, featuring friend of the Core Radio Show, guitarist Mike Flores. Prior to Love in Chains, it was Arcado from Sweden, brand new single, officially out to the world. Let's see, what's going on here? What did I do here? There might be a mistake here. Brand new album 3. It's going to be coming out on the 13th of November. And why did I play this track today? I think there might be a mistake. Well, anyway, I played it a little too late from the upcoming 3 album from Sweden's Arcado. I'm going to research this now and find out what it is that I did. What did I do? You know what? We're hanging out together. Why don't I find out if maybe I played the wrong track? Let's see here. It's very possible. I mean, now that I'm not rushing to get off the air, so Arcado. Yeah, that's what I did wrong.
I was supposed to play a different track. So you know what I'm going to do? Because I've got time to do that, I'm going to play the track that was released officially today, tonight, from that upcoming brand new 3 album from Arcado. It's a track titled Forever Young Harps. And I'm going to make sure to get this all queued up and ready to go here. Let's see. Hang on a second. All right. So that means that basically you're getting a double shot, but not back to back. Since I played the wrong track from that upcoming album, I was able to promote that, but I didn't get to play the actual track. So let's go ahead to open up hour number 3 with this brand new single, Forever Young Hearts, from Sweden's Arcado, and then other stuff after that here on the Friday/Monday Labor Day broadcast of the Core Radio Show on DRR.

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probably obvious to you that it's not E.J. Hayes in the Dark Side Radio Show if you're listening to this Friday broadcast of the core radio show here on DRR, which could very well be the Monday Labor Day broadcast, which is a rebroadcast of the Friday show, as we are in overtime because E.J. Hayes is not available to do his show today tonight. So I decided, you know what, I'm going to go ahead and go long because Lady Sandra, the queen of Digital Revolution Radio, she said she was just going to let her music vault row until the next scheduled shows that would be happening after E.J. Hayes. 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So I decided to go ahead and have this be an extra hour. Producer April, she just came home from work. She got to get off early, like a lot of people are, as we're going into this Labor Day weekend. And she looked at me and she goes, I thought you were done. I go, no, we've decided to go ahead for overtime. And then that way we can just take this show and have it be rebroadcast on Monday. And she got a big smile on her face. So that means we can do something on Monday. And she loves to hang out with me when she's not working and come into the studio, although she doesn't come in as much as she used to. As a matter of fact, I even took her microphone down. I don't even have it set up anymore. She just doesn't use it anymore. But she can just come in and chime in the background. But I'm not sure exactly what we're going to do on Monday, but it's more than likely not going to be doing the core radio show. Now, unless things change, things could change. All of a sudden, she could just go, you know what? I'm going to go out with my girlfriends. And I'm like, okay, I'll do the core radio show then. You just never know. Changes on any given day. But let me tell you what I did get a chance to play for you. Some stuff that I didn't promote on my social media, which you can find linked at the Core to Show website at coreradio.com. That is coarradio.com. You're going to find Facebook link there, Instagram, Threads, TikTok, Snapchat, X, and even MeWe. MeWe has just basically become a page for me to park my promos. So I can sit there and scroll through the years of promos that I put on my MeWe without any other types of posts, because all my other social media's got, you know, all kinds of posts, variety of posts, but not my MeWe page. And the only reason I went to MeWe is because producer April, she said, I'm on this new page, because she was sick of Facebook. She was sick of the other traditional social media. And she goes, I heard about this place called MeWe, and that's where I'm going to make a page. And I go, well, if you're making a page there, I will too. And then I didn't use it. And then all of a sudden I started going, you know what? I'm going to start promoting the core radio show on my MeWe page. Maybe that'll reach an audience that I'm not reaching on my Facebook, my ex, formerly Twitter, and whatnot, right? But there's really nobody there. It's like a tumbleweed just blowing through that site. But it's a great thing for me to be able to scroll through it and go, look, way back on this date, I played this band and had this promo and all that kind of good stuff. So anyway, it's all linked at coreradio.com. That is coarradio.com. Kick and Valentina, personal friends to the Core Radio Show. Guys are great. They put out a brand new album. They're out there touring. I think these guys never are resting. They're always out rocking. Kick and Valentina's brand new album, Anthems from the Underground, came out on Friday the 28th, but I blew it on that Friday, so started spinning tracks from the album on Monday and grabbing another one, the very first single I ever played from that at that time, upcoming album, Anthems from the Underground, the very first single that we got, single of video that came out on the 17th of July, Don't Be Mad, from George's Kick and Valentina. Prior to them, it was Clover Hill. Their album is out officially. They put out an email to shows like mine and stations like Digital Revolution Radio and the other people that have been playing the Clover Hill music over the years, especially over this year, as they were releasing singles from that time Catharsis album that had no official date on it. And I kept saying that. It's like there's no official date that has been given of when this album is going to be coming out. I just keep getting singles. They're all good. We play them. And eventually I'm going to find out when the album came out. Well, they sent out an email saying that the album did come out on Wednesday the 2nd. And in it, they explained what had been going on in the Clover Hill world. A lot of just really heartbreaking things. Loss and just trying to get through the loss. Well, I mean, that makes that song that's got so much blues in it, so much emotion in it, mean that much more. These days, from
the UK's Clover Hill from their brand new Catharsis album. That single came out back on the 23rd of April. Had I known what they were going through while I was talking about, I have no idea when this album's coming out, and one of these days the guys are going to tell me, I wouldn't have said it the way I did. I mean, I was always doing it in fun, in jest, because I think it's funny how there's so many bands and artists will send me music saying it's from the upcoming album, and then they'll just say, it's coming out in November, and then they don't give me a date. Well, these guys didn't even give me a month. Well, but it came out a couple of days ago, so we'll play something else from that album when we come back for another show, but it won't be this coming Monday. You'll be hearing that song again, or it's Monday right now, and it's going to be the first time you ever heard it. What a great track, huh? Prior to them, the band Skor, S-K-O-R, from Sweden. Brand new single officially out to the world today, tonight. Satisfaction is the title of that track. Prior to Skor, it was Black Cat Moan, also from Sweden with a guitar player from New York. Single that came out on the 31st of last month, Black Sugar from the upcoming Wasteland album that'll be out on the 14th of this month. Prior to Sweden's Black Cat Moan, it was Arcado from Sweden as well. Played you the correct single I should have played, not the other one that came out months ago, from their upcoming 3 album, Forever Young Hearts, came out today, tonight, from the album 3 that'll be out on the 13th of November from Sweden's Arcado. All right, 30 minutes left of show. I've got some more music to play for you. I'm digging around to see if there's more I can grab for you. But man, I really love this track right here. I just got this one. Band is called Mud Shovel. They're from Ireland. And this track is called Third Time Today. I played this song, I think, four or five times in a row as I was listening to it while I was doing other stuff. Really, really cool song. I hope you think the same way as I play it for you on Digital Revolution Radio.

0: 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I almost got all tongue-tied on that. So let me tell you what it is I got a chance to play for you because of the fact that EJ Hayes and the Dark Side Radio Show are not on live today tonight. So after this, if you're listening live, after this, it's going to be Lady Sandra's Music Vault until the next scheduled programs come on to DRR, and you check that out at the schedule link. Or if you're listening to the Monday rebroadcast of the Friday show, you got to just check the schedule link to see what Lady Sandra, the queen of Digital Revolution Radio, has coming up after the Monday broadcast, okay? So Time Tripper, band out of Sweden, Eric Bjorgaard and his band Time Tripper put out a brand new single and video today, tonight. Heart of Fire featuring Goran Edmund. And that upcoming self-titled album that'll be coming out on the 26th of November. All right, so there you go. Came out officially today, tonight. King Whip played you the same track on Monday. They sent me the Endless album that came out on the 29th of May of this year. So I played you the most recent single from that album because that's what I like to try to do. Like a Wrecking Ball is a kick-ass song anyway, and they're from Finland, from that Endless album. Prior to them, the Kettle Zone, getting all far out and psychedelic, man. Single that's going to be officially out this coming Monday, the 7th. So I played it for you today, tonight, since I'm not going to be live on Monday. Lime Green Tangerine from the UK's The Kettle Zone, far out. Nightblade, also from the UK. Single that came out officially to the world today, tonight. Harder to Console from the upcoming Something to Say album that'll be out on the 22nd of January of 2027. Yep, starting to get a whole bunch of 2027 stuff. Prior to Nightblade, Ludiosis is also going to be releasing a brand new single on Monday the 7th. Addicted to Failure from the upcoming Decay album. I don't know when the album's going to be coming out, but I can tell you the single's coming out on Monday the 7th, and Ludiosis is from Ireland, and so is Mudshovel, the band that started off that five or six song set, I should say. The Little White Hair album has been out since the 19th of June. Brand new single and video that just came out a couple of days ago, the first. They just sent it to me. Third time today. As I was saying going into that track, I must have played it three, four, five, six times as I was doing prep and just kept letting it go into loop mode as I was listening to it. I was like, man, this song is so cool. Mudshovel, and they spell it with two D's, by the way, from Ireland's Mudshovel. All right, so there you go. That's everything I played for you and then some. So make sure you go to the Core Radio Show website at coreradio.com. 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That's where you're going to find everything you need to know about the Core Radio Show, all the things I talked about throughout this broadcast. I do this show every single week and have been now for 13 years because without original artists, there is no future in the arts. Until next time, my name is Timothy J. She's producer April, and we thank you for listening because without original artists, there is no future in the arts. Until next time, have yourself a great Labor Day weekend. Hope you get to enjoy all 3 days of it. Cheers. 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

0: Welcome to this edition of The Last Exit for the Lost.
1: Lost.
0: Oh, look, it's Christy.
1: It's me.
0: You're here.
1: I'm here.
0: And we have Danielle again.
2: Yay!
3: Hello.
0: And Eon.
4: Ta-da!
0: That's it. And the cat.
4: Yep. Scratch. And Scratch.
0: And that was Shaka Messiah with Come Down, Blitz with Run For Your Life, and Disillusion with Too Many Broken Ceasefires. And tonight, I there's no theme for tonight because I just couldn't come up with one, but we have the live performance from Lord of Horns to air, and we're going to do a tribute to a friend of mine that I didn't know was dead. And that's Zakas. He passed away in 2018. I went to put one of his songs on Where Did the Road Go and went to make sure his website was still up. And it said, in memory of Steve Zakas, and had his, you know, whatever, 1967 to 2018. And I went, oh, well, that explains why I haven't heard from him.
4: Yeah.
0: So, I had an interview I did and I could not believe I found it. Because it was in like 2002 or 2003 I did with him. About the last Zakas record he made, and in the background, if you can hear the background, it's him doing this like techno fusion funk project.
1: Sounds like.
0: But we'll hear Zakas later.
1: That one sounds tribal.
0: Yes, in okay. fact, I think tribal's in the name of it.
1: Okay.
0: I'd have to go look. I don't have it in front of me, and I have a cat on my lap.
4: Yeah, you can't get up for a while.
0: So yes, so that those are the two things I do have for tonight, plus some new stuff. And maybe some interesting questions. Last week it was about cars. I feel like I'm like teasing the bear on this, but maybe we'll go with what's pissing you off right now?
1: Oh, that's a good one.
4: There's a list.
1: So this show's not going to air, right?
0: It's going to be a talk show now.
1: Yeah. I might tick off a lot of people if I keep talking.
4: And maybe rightly so.
1: Oh, yeah.
4: Go for it.
0: I mean, I'll go with a simple one. Those websites that say, we're going to send you a code, and then don't.
1: What kind of code are they sending you?
0: You know, the double authentication code.
1: Oh.
0: You know, to log in, we sent a code to your phone or your email,
1: okay, yes.
0: And then it doesn't show up, and you're like,
1: what happened?
0: Cool, I can't do anything because you're not sending me a freaking code. My bank does it all the time.
4: Wow, that's brilliant.
0: And Danielle has the most amazing coffee mug ever.
4: Yeah, you could kill somebody with that.
1: I didn't see it.
4: You gotta see it. Yeah.
1: Oh, wow.
4: Yeah, isn't that hardcore?
0: It looks like a Guar armband.
1: I was gonna say, it looks like a Guar cup.
4: Nice.
0: Did you make it?
2: No, but a friend in the neighborhood used to be a ceramicist and has given me a bunch of.
0: Nice.
4: Okay, so seriously, have you ever taken anybody out with that thing?
2: No, but my old roommate shipped my old coffee mug, same potter, and I was like, this is grounds for murder.
1: Yeah, understandable. Oh my gosh.
4: There.
0: Talk about things that piss you off.
1: Yeah, right. That's with the theme completely. Yeah.
4: So we do have a theme.
0: I guess. Yeah. It's just not in the music.
4: It's close enough. There are songs about things that piss people off, right?
0: Sure, but I'm not going to look for those right now.
4: Well, that's because it's exhausting. I'm just saying.
0: And you are 100% at right, yes. It is exhausting to look for these things. It takes a long time, especially when you have something like 100,000 songs to go through.
4: And when you're, you know, which is why you're perfect for it.
0: I am?
4: Yeah, you're good. You're good with this.
0: I do have tools.
4: Yeah, that too. That's
0: a special set of skills.
4: Right, exactly. I mean, some people have different skills. Liam Neeson is really good at wrecking people and beating them and everything, and you're really good at, you know, shifting out music and, you know.
0: We're going to hear some brand new Wandering, well, not brand new, sort of brand new Wandering Oak. It's an old song they redid called The Nectarkin's Plight Revisited. They will be playing Record Archive in Rochester on Tuesday. I'm going to try to make that, but I don't know if it's going to happen because I have an appointment in Ithaca at 3, and that's at 5, I think.
4: That Tarkin's play has gone on for a very long time.
0: But Wandering Oak were the first band to play live in studio this year, right? Yes. And that feels like forever ago, and it was only like May or April. But Yeah, they are fantastic live, and they are playing in Ithaca. Do you remember the date on the Ithaca show? It's the same day as Alba Twitch.
2: October 10th.
0: October 10th, yeah. So it's today is the day, Wandering Oak and two other bands in Ithaca.
1: Okay. The 9th I'm going to be at
0: Voivod. You got to talk louder.
1: And then on the 9th I'm going to be at Voivod.
0: Did anyone take your other ticket yet?
1: I think Joe has claimed it.
0: All right.
1: For now.
0: All right. Well, don't bail on him.
1: I won't bail on him. I don't... I never told him I would go tonight. He said I'd make up. He said I'll make up your mind for you. You're going.
0: Then
1: you texted me, and I was like, oh, no, I'm not going.
0: All right, we're gonna hear Wandering Oak. This is the last exit
4: for the loss.

0: That was some old napalm death with Pride Assassin. Letherial Utopia, new this week with the Halo of God. Some old tank off their, like, 35th anniversary or something of, it's the Hounds record, but I can't remember. Hounds of Hades, maybe? Run Like Hell is what we heard. Then we heard some Christian death grind. Okay. From Vomitorial Corpulence, Bludgeoned Head Trauma Joel. I'm not sure where the Christian part of that comes in, but it all seems to be talking about biblical stuff.
1: As long as they know.
0: And Wandering Oak with Nectarkins Plight Revisited. And if you buy that on Bandcamp, they're donating some of the money to charity, and I forget which one. So I'm full of information. So there. That's what you heard. And I had asked Matt if he could join us tonight on short notice, and he said he couldn't, which I figured. But he said, unrelated, another car just flipped over in front of my house.
1: What?
0: Yes.
1: He's got something going on. There's a force field. There's a force of some sort. Something's not right. I'm never driving near his home. I'm surprised I would. Now I'm not sure I drive near his work either, but... maybe it's him.
0: For anyone who doesn't know, Matt has had numerous cars flip over in front of his house.
1: This is the third one.
0: At least the third one, yes. But it also kind of fits with Matt's life.
2: Definitely.
0: So, yeah. All right, so what pisses you off, Danielle?
3: I don't want to get fired, so I'll talk about the sandwich I got today. something pissed me off at work today. So I ordered a sandwich from my local sandwich shop as a salve to ease my wounds. They put like a layer of jalapenos, pickled jalapenos, which I asked for pickled jalapenos, but not like an actual like thick layer of jalapenos. And that rendered my sandwich inedible. And listen, I'm very into spicy foods. I like to push my limits, but this is just wretched. It had to go in the trash. It had seeped into the bread as well. Because no other flavors were present except pain.
1: Did you say pain, the flavor of pain?
0: I'm not sure. That might be a brand new sentence right there.
3: It really, really pissed me off. I'm having a day.
0: You got something, Christy?
1: I can't talk about either, but
2: right?
1: Ticks me off when Joe sets up an interview and then bails because other people bailed on him, and then he throws me under the bus and I bailed on him somehow but didn't really.
0: This is old Joe from the Metallica onslaught, not just Joe.
1: Yeah, not just Joe. Jeez, just Joe gave me the my babies that I love and adore and cherish every single.
0: By this you
1: life.
0: Mean he got you pregnant?
1: No, he didn't get me pregnant.
4: Oh, and then the dribble babies.
1: No, he gave me guinea pigs.
4: Guinea pigs.
1: Jeez Louise, he gave me two babies. They're so cute, and I love them so much.
0: I thought one was the dad and one was the son.
1: Yep, they're both babies, but yes.
0: Okay.
1: They're grown out. They're grown babies.
0: You told us horror stories about said babies.
1: That's before that they had to, like, understand that, you know, they can't, like, misbehave.
0: They can't procreate with one another?
1: Yeah, they definitely can't procreate with one another.
2: No.
1: But they do mount, like, the son does mount the father once in a while, but it's very rare now. It was happening quite a bit, but now it's very, very rare.
0: Wasn't there a lot of screaming?
1: There's always screaming. Every time they come near them and they think you're going to get food, they scream a lot. They make, like, little picky noises and... you know, I'm like, and it's constant until you feed them. Mm. And then after they eat, they start again, and then they take a nap, and then they start screaming again.
0: This sounds wonderful.
1: It is, actually. I don't know. I've gotten used to it, and I love them so much.
2: There you go.
1: And I'm taking them, We are having, instead of like Thanksgiving this year, we are having, it's like a...
0: You're eating them for Thanksgiving?
1: No, taking them to Thanksgiving, but it's not Thanksgiving. It's called the We're Grateful for Stuff sleepover. And we're going to have like, we're going to eat food all night long and dance.
0: Where's that?
1: Yeah. In Virginia.
0: Ah, okay.
1: Yes.
0: All right.
1: I might bring this music with me already.
2: There you go. Definitely.
0: I can go find out what it is.
1: Yeah.
2: Danielle, did you think maybe if you bring your mug with you places, perhaps your sandwiches will be made better when they see the mug?
3: I would not risk such a wonderful artifact.
2: Okay.
3: But I could bring other paraphernalia.
2: There you go.
3: Of sorts. As a treat.
1: Those P discs are a good one.
2: There we go.
1: The P discs.
3: The piss disc?
1: Yeah.
3: Yeah.
1: I finally figured out what door I was thinking of. My bathroom door has, for some reason, like a 2-inch gap, but I wouldn't want anyone to throw that in my bathroom, and I wouldn't want to throw that into my bedroom from the bathroom.
0: That's,
1: so
0: yes.
1: It made me think of the door, but I would not want to apply that at all. Maybe throwing up on someone's car, though. I would love to do that one day.
0: Perfect. So what we're hearing, go ahead.
3: No, you just have to be an opportunist.
1: Yeah, absolutely.
0: I don't know how to pronounce this. It's Baba JL, all is one word. So Baba JL.
2: Sure.
0: Live in Las Vegas, it just says Legends, so I assume that's a club. 3/17/2001. It's only one track.
1: It sounds like it's one.
0: Yeah, it's like one, like,
1: jamming this one track.
0: Hour-long track or so.
1: It's all they needed.
2: It's all they needed.
1: Oh.
0: And that does feature the late Steve Zakas.
1: Okay.
0: And, all right, let's hear some brand new Wicked.
1: Great. Ooh,
0: I never did set up to play the studio.
1: Why?
0: I don't know. I just never got a hold of
1: them. Now I'm really mad.
0: Now they're like in Europe or something.
1: Oh.
0: But
1: my anger is getting...
2: There we go. See?
1: Yeah.
2: Look what you've done.
0: But I can tell you who we do have playing the studio. So as I said...
1: This Saturday is Drama Screen.
0: No, Sunday.
1: Oh, this Sunday is Drama Screen.
0: Right. So if you're hearing this on VBR, it's today. So Drama Screen is the 6th. The 13th is Rootfoot. Rootfoot are a two-piece punk band from Elmira. They don't really have any music up. They had a couple live songs where they played to no audience. But they sounded pretty good. So I said, sure, you can come play.
2: Awesome.
0: On the 20th, we have Motor Lord.
1: Yes.
0: Where are they from?
1: They are from, like, near Utica, but it's...
0: Okay, that's
1: like,
0: right.
1: Okay.
0: And I believe, I have to look here. I got to remember where I need to look.
1: Now, Motor Lord's the singer, Gooby Caro. He sent me a full page, like, handwritten letter and Motor Lord merch. It was really awesome to my P.O. box. That's something that made me mad. That wasn't the reason I was mad. But the post office, like, shut down my P.O. box and expected me to pay an extra $30 to get it back. I was like, no.
0: That is how that works.
1: I'm keeping my money. And, in fact, here's the keys back. You owe me $12.
0: Did they give you your mail?
1: Yeah.
0: Okay.
1: They have to hand it to me. In my face.
0: On 9/27, I believe we have Crime Waves.
1: Cool. Oh, my gosh.
0: That just got set up today. I'm just checking times with them. Then on the...
1: David's awesome. I've known him for, like, 100 years.
0: And there's nothing the first two weekends of October, and then the... Do we have anything? No, we don't have anything the 17th or 18th of October.
1: What day is Crime Waves?
0: 27th.
1: Okay, I'm going to really try to...
0: The 24th, we have Crusade at a Rochester, I believe. The 31st, we have Saints and Winos, and that's all in October. And then on the 7th, no, on the 14th of November, we have Uraka.
1: Nice.
0: So, and I have other bands still pitching around dates. So that's what we got coming up live in studio.
1: That's a lot.
0: Well, especially since we had nothing all summer.
1: Yeah, it was different.
0: But this is brand new Wicked and a song called Bones. Last Exit.
2: For the Loss.

0: So that was brand new stuff from the Cro-Mags with World Peace. New Dualysis with Already Dead. Some older Bleach Everything with Sons of Hecate. Very old Sidewinder.
1: Hecate.
0: With Soccer Mom Nazis.
1: Oh my
2: goodness.
0: And yeah, Wicked with Bones. So, Eon, what pisses you off?
2: Soccer Mom Nazis.
0: All right, okay.
3: I mean, we actually, when was that written? When did they?
0: I want to say late 90s.
3: Okay, you see, that's the thing, is late 90s, it was this, it's this absurd, nonsense-sounding thing where it's almost, I mean, hilarious. We actually have Soccer Mom Nazis now.
0: True.
3: And they are the most annoying of Nazis.
1: Are they all Karen?
3: Just about. I mean, I'm sure they're Karen about a lot of stuff.
0: But it's all
3: just the worst, yeah. But
0: man.
3: Yeah, I mean,
1: we don't care in what they care about.
3: Right. But yeah, I mean, like, so they actually do, they're the most obnoxious crew. And I think that works right there.
0: All right. I am unable to look up this band. It could be that they just never really did anything else.
3: Except for Soccer Mom.
0: Because I look up Sidewinder, Soccer Mom Nazis, and the AI says, it appears you are referencing Francine Prose's 2005 satirical novel titled The Changed Man. No? Nope, that's not it.
3: Well, that's the most AI and then, sort of thing that AI could say. Something completely wrong.
0: The first actual result is Neo-Nazi meets Soccer Mom.
3: Which is exactly what we now kind of have around. Oh, you know what? There is some good news with that. One of those Soccer Mom Nazi organizations, I can't remember their name. I mean, Mom is in it, but they have that name.
4: Moms of Liberty?
3: That's it! Thank you! They actually, they were actually voted out of their school. They had this whole thing where they were in the school organizations and all this, and they have been effectively ejected.
1: So, like,
3: from
1: the other parents were like, we're not having this.
3: Finally.
1: And yeah, that's took, good. That's
3: I
1: good.
3: Mean, it takes way, way too long for, in my opinion, you know, for my taste, for these things to finally happen. And now I understand better why it takes so long. Because the people who, you know, tolerate this, they don't have to experience the awfulness of it. And as long as it doesn't affect them, they tolerate
0: that is true
3: way
0: of everything.
3: Too much. Yes, it is, but it's to this unreal degree. I have underestimated. I mean, what's his face? Who recently got hilariously ejected and brutalized by ICE, and he was one of the Milo whatever what's his name from England, you know? And now he's like, oh, I had no idea until it happened to me. You don't have to have stuff happen to you or people you know to know it's not okay. Not everything has to be.
0: Some people do.
3: Yeah, but it's ridiculous. Like, well, you know, I mean, it's like, look, this bad thing is happening to other people. No, it does not have to happen to you or someone you know. If this awful thing is happening to somebody else, it's okay to be against it. Just on general principle, that's fine.
0: I don't think anyone's arguing with you on that.
3: Well, no, but if there are people who will. Just on general principle, that's fine.
0: I don't think anyone's arguing with you on that.
3: Well, no, but if there are people who will. I guarantee there are people who will. And it's

0: in the middle of the main aisle and then go down an aisle to get their item. And it's like,
1: I just want to point
0: out, you just blocked the aisle.
1: And a lot of those people are soccer mom Nazis. I just want to
2: No, they're not.
3: They're students that really do not think about anyone but themselves.
0: But they're not even just students.
3: No, but the professionals too, they're just as bad. And I have to drive them. That's how I know. But what I was going to say too to that is that that's why I don't experience as much as you, because I don't go grocery shopping anymore. And I just won't.
0: Oh, you're missing out.
3: I'm really not. No, they just bring it to the house. I don't have time to go in there anyway. Or I pick it up from the side of the building and I just run off.
0: I don't trust them.
1: You know, there's an easy solution to this problem. Danielle, you have a mace, right?
4: I have many different types.
1: There we go. Okay.
0: She has a wall of weapons. Don't let her fool you.
1: We have a job for you. Okay.
0: Go shopping with Christy?
1: Yes. This is
3: I still
1: perfect.
3: Don't want to go shopping. I mean, you can go somewhere else with the maces with me if you want.
0: For a long time, Christy was stalking me every time I went shopping.
3: That was the only benefit of going to the stores. I might get to see you, you know?
0: Which was just weird, especially when you ran into me in Geneva.
3: That was freaking psycho weird. That was like... And I was, though, both times I was listening to the show. So I was like listening to your voice and seeing, I was like, I think I'm hallucinating. Like, I really think I'm like, I've been driving so much, I'm hallucinating. Because I can hear you and now I can see you. But there you were really there. I was like, is that you? What are the chances?
0: Yeah, she had never gone to Wegmans in Geneva because she's nowhere near it. I go there semi-regularly and suddenly she pulls up next to me and I'm like, no? What? How?
3: It's like, I don't know.
0: All right, we're going to hear an old Rochester band from the late 90s called Within. And this is a song called Despise. Last Exit.
1: Or the Lost.

0: That was Scholar of Sin with Scholar of Sin, new this week. Some old Red Harvest with Move or Be Moved. Lepetis, I believe it is, new this week with Red Giant. Some very, very old Zodiac Mind Warp and the Love Reaction with Prime Mover. And Within with Despise from, I believe, the late 90s, 97, 98, out of Rochester. There you go. That was that set.
1: Well, you know, one thing a lot of people don't know about the band Scholars of Sin is that they were a very naughty group of studious individuals. And they were eventually like, you know what? We need to make a band together.
0: Thank you for inventing that.
2: I was going to say, you knew them?
0: Matt sent me a picture of the upside down car.
1: Wait.
2: I feel like that's the same. That looks so similar to the other one. I'm telling you, something's...
1: Oh, that's perfect. Here, I'll...
2: Let's not draw
0: it. I'm just going to send it to her.
1: Well, I can just kind of... Can you kind of see that?
3: Yes, that looks like a wreckage.
1: There we go. Okay, close enough.
0: Well, that's because it's a wreckage.
1: Yeah.
0: Yes, it is.
3: Is he like in a speed trap or what? Or
2: do they do nighttime racing?
1: I don't know that that car is the sort of thing. Well, you never know. I mean, I'm sure somebody out there is looking at that vehicle. What is that? Like an SUV?
0: Yeah, it's like an SUV.
1: Yeah, somebody, I'm sure, is looking at that and like, yeah, I can track. I can drag it.
3: No, here's the thing. If someone wants to get rid of a car that way, like if they park their car where everyone's turning over, and inevitably then they can collect the insurance money when they get there.
1: There we go.
3: That's not fraud, technically.
1: Technically, yeah, that's fair. Yeah, I actually remember seeing some guys in Syracuse who were actually drag racing. In a minivan, and I could think is, guys, you know what? You need to tone it down. You're in a minivan, like you have no.
0: You gotta be hardcore to drag race in a minivan.
2: I was gonna say I do it all the time.
1: But they just look so hilarious. I'm watching this. I'm like, are you kidding me?
0: That is true. Christy is a bit of a speed demon.
1: Yeah. Although they got blasted. It was over for them.
2: I have to get in my zone, but yeah, I can be fast. I can also drive slow. If I start talking. I get kind of slower.
1: Yeah, no, I left those guys in the
0: dust. So I watched a movie called The Woods.
1: Does it take place in the woods?
0: It does, sort of. On the edge of the woods.
1: All right.
0: Bruce Campbell's in it.
1: Campbell's soup?
0: Yes, of Campbell's soup.
1: Oh my gosh.
0: Yes. I feel like his daughter's part of it, too. It's about this girl's school and, like, this possessed woods and them... I don't know. It was good. I enjoyed it. It was weird. Bruce is only in it for a short bit of time, but it was well done. It was like 2005 or something. And I just happened across it, and I'm like, sure, let's watch this. It has a 6.5 on IMDb, and then I went, that's deserved. Okay. Yeah.
1: They nailed it.
0: Like, it wasn't amazing, but it was worth a watch.
1: Right.
0: You see anything?
1: I see everything.
0: Okay, Christy, have you seen anything?
2: I needed motivation to get some stuff done around the house, so I watched Hoarders. That motivates me within 2 seconds.
0: The movie or the TV show?
2: The TV show. Like, okay. If I watch it for 2 minutes, I'm up. I'm like, I got stuff to do. I really have a lot to do. I gotta go. So I'm just moving around.
0: Fair enough.
1: Did I mention I took Elias to see the Spider-Man film?
0: No, maybe.
1: Yeah,
0: Did you like the Spider-Man film?
1: It was okay. I mean, like, it was all right, but my main thing was that he loved it.
0: Was it not as good as the last three?
1: I'm a horrible judge with these things.
0: That's true.
1: I guess it was as good as any of them.
0: Because I loved the last three.
1: Is this animated
0: or real or live action?
1: No, this was the live action.
0: Okay, that's what I thought.
1: And, you know, I mean, they're good actors and they're... You know, but it's also Spider-Man, so it's like shooting fish in a barrel. It's hard to mess that up.
0: No, they could mess it up.
1: No, oh, they can. They absolutely, and they have.
0: You can mess anything up.
1: That's true. But, you know, like, no, they did a great job, and you know, Elias loved it, and so I was very... That's the part I was most happy about, really.
0: Okay.
1: And there hasn't really been much else, you know.
0: Have you seen anything, Danielle?
3: No, I watched a little bit more of To Catch a Predator. We were talking about that last week.
0: Yeah.
3: But no, nothing else. I've been working on
0: a tarot deck.
3: Yes, I have.
0: For Faye.
3: For what?
0: For the Faye. It's very small.
3: It's very small. Very small. But yeah, no, so I've just been having To Catch a Predator on in the background.
2: Can you remind me, is that the one with
1: chill
2: the...
1: to?
2: Is that the one you were telling us about? It has like a, who does it have in it?
3: Well, Chris Hansen is the guy who does To Catch a Predator, and he was on NBC, but there's going to be a movie coming out called Prime Time, and it has Robert Pattinson playing Chris Hansen.
2: Okay, yes, okay.
3: And it's very, very dramatic. Yeah.
2: I'm ready for that.
3: I'm ready. I'm ready for the content.
1: Awesome.
0: I feel like I had something to follow up from last week, but I don't remember what it was, so I guess I don't.
1: I'm sure you do. It's in there somewhere.
0: It's in there somewhere, but who knows when it's going to make its way back around. It's
1: we'll just shake, it's
0: like a shaky carousel.
1: Exactly. We'll shake you really hard. And
0: no, it'll get shakier and I'll forget more things.
1: Or maybe more stuff will fall out.
0: It's like I've been hit in the head a lot.
1: Okay, well, there might be something to that.
0: To what?
1: To that.
0: To what?
1: To that.
0: I don't understand what you're talking about. What did I say?
1: About the head.
0: You know, I might have been hit in the head a lot.
1: I think maybe. There might be something to that.
0: Danielle is piercing her tongue.
3: Sorry, I'm typing.
1: Oh.
2: Same thing.
0: All right, we're going to hear the first half of the set from Lord of Horns.
2: Yes.
0: And we're going to hear I Conjured the Devil, Graveless Wraiths, and Exorcism Denied. And this is just one guy. And you can watch the video, which is surprisingly animate, on the Performance Channel at thelastexit.org. Just go to the YouTube Performance Channel, and it's there.
2: It's lovely.
0: It's lovely.
2: It's lovely.
0: It's also an interview with him. And, man, I had weird stuff happen with the interview. You had an issue with yours.
2: Yeah, it was weird, too. And I didn't really look at it because it started out weird. And I was like, I can't watch this anymore. And so I sent it to you.
1: With Exorcism Denied?
0: Well, no. When we interviewed him, the video on my phone, like, I wanted to level out the audio because, I mean, me being closer to the phone, I was louder than him. And I was just going to balance it. And I dropped it into Vegas, where I edit everything, and the audio did not match up to the video.
1: Oh, dude.
0: And it was shorter, but it was all there. But somehow it was shorter, and I don't know what was missing. And no matter what I did, I could not, like, I would re-render it into a different file format, and it would, like, the audio would now match the length of the video, but it would be out of sync. And I don't know how I finally figured out how to fix it, but it took me forever. Like, for no... See, there's something that pisses me off. When things don't work right, nothing works right.
2: It's horrible.
1: And it's gotten worse.
2: And it's so often.
0: And I've never had an issue like that with... Especially saying recorded on a phone.
2: Exactly. I've been having problems with my phone like crazy.
1: Everybody.
2: Like, just like, for instance, when you said you just got my message and I... You know, I've been getting a lot of...
0: You said you'd be here in 15 minutes. As you're sitting down, the message shows up.
2: Yeah. And my Venmos have been showing up. Like, not Venmo, sorry. My Zelles. Like, they'll go to my bank, but I don't get the notification until, like, hours later. And sometimes I rely on that notification to make sure that someone paid me.
0: Right.
2: So I don't have to look up my account every time someone... I can't drive and look up my account anyway. So, but, like... Yeah, so I don't know.
0: And like, Danielle sent me repeated cats.
1: Excellent. You know,
3: but I only sent it to you one time.
0: It showed up at least three. Twice with text and one without.
3: It's a gift.
2: Yeah, sounds like it.
0: That's the weird thing, though, because you like wrote something and then sent the picture. It showed up twice like that, and then the third time it was just the picture. And I'm like, Okay.
2: What ticks me off is when I'm leaving the neighborhood and there's a cat on each side of the car, but I'm just trying to drive through and I don't feel secure to drive past
0: you're
2: both of them.
0: You're afraid of the cats? Is what
2: I'm
0: you're
2: not
0: saying?
2: Afraid of them, but I'm I don't want to accidentally clip a cat.
0: Oh, well, yes.
2: I will okay. feel horrible pain and suffering mentally.
0: Because the cat will kill you afterwards.
2: Well, there's a cat gang.
0: Ah.
2: There's at least 70 cats in my neighborhood, so they will all come. And you don't see them all, but you see, it's almost like, you know, Where's Waldo? There's Waldo. There's Cat Waldo. And, like, you're just looking all over, and it's like, oh my gosh, another one? And this is on this side of the neighborhood. I can't even tell you what happens on the other side of the neighborhood. I won't even venture over. Wow. The cats are like, they're militant over there. They will whoop you off.
0: Okay.
2: But.
4: There you go.
0: Lord of Hordes, first half of the set. Last exit.
4: For the loss.
5: This is the last exit for the lost. And I am Lord of Hordes, and I come here tonight to cast sinister spells and conjure the devil.

All of you out there in internet land, better head your bang or bang your heads with this one. This is the Craveless Wraith.

This next one is a story of my youth, about a time when I denied my exorcism.

0: So that was Lord of Horns, first part of his set live here in studio last weekend. We heard I Conjured the Devil, Graveless Wraiths, and Exorcism Denied.
1: You know, I just, how do you, did it, was it a thing where it's like, I need an exorcism, and the
0: no.
1: shamans and priests were like, no. You don't get that.
0: What was that, Christy?
2: I really enjoy taking photos.
0: I know you did. You took a lot more than I did.
2: I guess I have like 300, I'm pretty sure.
0: Oh my god, okay.
2: I couldn't help it. Because then there's also like the 20 or 30 that they're like the ones that I try to get that are like kind of mistake photos that kind of turn into something else. And I'm really, I just like them. But I'm like, I've always liked corpse paint like photos, you know?
0: Okay.
2: So
0: okay.
2: I took a lot at the Liquid State of that band and the other band, which was Vampiric.
0: I thought it was Ancient something.
2: That's a different one. That's Ancestral Blood.
0: That's it, okay.
2: Yeah, but the other one, Vampiric Crypt, maybe?
0: Okay, that sounds right.
2: Yeah, they're good. But
0: aren't they local?
2: Very young. Yeah, they're kind of local.
0: Okay.
2: They're like from just like one town over or something.
1: Quick follow-up, Danielle. When I said, how do you say to somebody who needs an exorcism, you know, no, did you actually say that does happen?
3: Yes, it does. So in order to actually get an exorcism through the church, you have to get, like, papal approval. So, like, the Monsignor of the parish, like, they have to, like, go and get approval from either the Pope himself or, like, I think the catechism around the Vatican and stuff. So like you have to actually get approval from higher ups in order to perform the rite of exorcism.
1: Is there
2: yeah, that's why in all the exorcism movies you see them scurrying around trying to get someone to okay.
0: Yeah,
1: but like, is there a support group out there like people who were denied an exorcism they really need it? They're like,
0: they just go to ghost hunters afterwards.
2: For a while, I got into watching those videos where people would have like glass producing out of their eyes and stuff like that, like sharp pieces of something. And you know, those were supposed to be real videos, but who knows?
1: Well, I mean, like, okay.
2: But they're interesting, and I enjoy them.
1: Yeah, so. But like, is this a thing where we could at least have the state step up when the church falls through? Like, okay,
0: but
1: we're gonna
0: state
1: have
0: state exorcists.
2: You
1: no,
2: mean
1: no,
2: like
1: no,
2: the
1: like,
2: church
1: like,
2: how it fell through for all those children?
1: Well, I was thinking,
2: like the state should have definitely stepped.
1: I was thinking, like, you know what? Okay, let's have a thing where it's like this will be counted as a disability. So, okay, the state, the church denied your exorcism, but we empathize with you.
3: Getting disabilities for, like, other stuff.
1: Right, you know? No, now we can include this. Were you denied an exorcism? Are you throwing up all over the place and, like, find yourself crying?

0: When Ari, when you're talking to people, I actually complimented someone on their cross because it had a red stone in the middle, and they looked at me with very seriousness and was like, "This is an important symbol." Then that person turned around and literally said some things about someone who was donating a lot of money to their cause, and then I don't know, it just made me so mad because this person was not
1: behaving in accordance with what the symbol meant.
0: Exactly.
2: We don't see any of that nowadays.
3: Yeah, there's a lot. Just a bit of that.
0: It was just another new example of the thing I've been going through since I was 10.
3: Where people
0: do not live up to what they say.
2: Yeah.
0: Whether it's religious or not, but it's definitely more, it gets on my nerves when it's more of a religious thing because then you're looking at me like I should be a certain way, but you're not even close to that certain way.
1: They're arrogant about their religion because they're better than you because they're this, but they don't live up to this.
0: And the person lies constantly. They lie, straight to your face, and it's ridiculous.
1: Yeah. Satan, the compassionate choice.
0: Yeah. Well, that's why my first song is Satan's March on my show every week.
1: From
0: Dog Fashion Disco.
1: Oh.
0: And it was in the credits of they did the song for the credits of the prequel to The Exorcist. So it was called Dominion. The movie was Dominion.
1: Okay.
0: So if you scroll to the credits, the song Satan's March comes up. But I absolutely love that song. Whether it was in the movie or not, I would still love it. And it's on Beating a Dead Horse to Death Again album. And so I decided that was gonna be the first thing because it's a lot of chanty kind of sounds, and it's like saying Satan is real. I believe that as far as the way people act. I feel it's
1: But the thing is, Satan, the concept of Satan is that of a someone who challenges or tempts or goes against the norm.
0: Yes, but and I understand there's a lot, I think that almost the nursery rhyme way of saying, Satan.
1: Yeah,
0: that's where I'm coming from. I'm equating it to that, but I do realize there's a whole other side of it, and I don't even want to get into that part where Christians start to be well, you can't talk about this, but they don't even understand the whole concept in the first place.
1: I love the Yes Today Satan shirts.
0: Yes Today Satan.
3: I think one thing we've learned over the past decade or two, well, much longer than that, really, but especially lately, that the most satanic, in the negative sense, the most satanic organization that exists is the Christian church.
0: Exactly. That's why I like the song.
3: If
0: it reminds
3: you want
0: me
3: classic
0: that.
3: Evil, let's face it. Ah. I mean, Trump. I mean, this,
1: just keep politics out of it.
3: No, but it is. I mean, we're talking.
1: You're not wrong.
3: We've already strayed into it as soon as we said Christian organization being hypocritical. That we dived right into the middle of it.
1: I know the follow up thing I wanted to mention, Danielle. It turns out your friend is the one who shot the tower video.
4: Yes, he is. I didn't know that he went under that. That professional name.
1: I don't remember what it is.
4: Not off the top of my head, but that's my friend Frank Wine.
0: When you said shot in tower, I got the wrong impression at first.
3: No,
0: so I was wait. But now I remember because I was there for the conversation.
1: Her friend shot a lot of the videos at St. Vitus. Yes.
0: I was here.
1: Well, for anyone who wasn't listening last week, she wasn't sure if that was his channel because it was under max high volume, I think.
4: Max volume silence, I think.
1: Was that it?
4: There was something about silence.
1: Maybe. But yeah, so you didn't know that if that was him or not.
4: Yeah, no, there were I think two people that were the main.
1: Well, he did great job. Everything he shot looked great, sounded great, which is such a nice thing. Because now everyone has phones. What was his name?
4: Frank Wang.
1: Everyone has phones and they film everything, and half the time it just sounds kind of crappy. I mean, better than people filming stuff in the 90s, but still not really good. So, yeah. Anyway, we're going to hear some new Green Carnation.
3: Yeah.
1: This is Broken Souls, Common Enemies. Last exit.
3: For the Lost.

0: That was Trench War, new stuff with Dread of Death. Holistic, spelled H-O-L-I-S-S-S-T-I-K, with Would You Take This Heart? Bewitcher, with Too Fast for the Flames. Bell, with Voice of a Dead Universe. And Green Carnation, with Broken Souls, Common Enemies. I hope that Holistic with the three S's is not a Nazi band.
1: Oh, God, I hadn't even thought of
0: that. Yeah, I don't know.
1: Wait, I mean, they're calling themselves Holistic, and then, you know, that would be kind of counterintuitive, wouldn't it?
0: Holistic band, let's see. Experimental Dark Musical Collective.
1: Oh, cool.
0: Formed by Norwegian producer and multi-instrumentalist Tor Helg Ski. Known for his work with the band Mains. Yeah, it doesn't seem to have anything to do with that. So
1: okay,
0: that's
1: good. That's
0: I just noticed there were three S's, and I'm like,
1: I think it's two S's when you have to get really suspicious.
2: I was going to say, why is three, like, suspicious?
0: No, you're right. I guess I was thinking it was, yeah.
1: Yeah, no, it's the two.
0: I brained wrong.
1: Right.
0: That's all.
1: Well, you've been hit in the head a lot.
0: I have?
1: You know.
2: I don't know this.
1: Huh. So I have heard from an unreliable source, apparently.
0: Did someone who got hit in the head a lot tell you that?
2: I think Joe, who got hit in the head a lot.
0: He has?
1: Also not the most reliable source for his own injuries.
2: He got set on fire too many times.
0: Yeah.
1: Yeah, but that was necessary.
0: Was it?
1: Yes. It absolutely was.
0: All right. I'm going to give you guys a different question. Would you rather be the good twin or the evil twin? And no, you can't be both, Eon.
1: I already am.
0: Danielle?
3: What constitutes a good or evil?
0: I don't know. Whatever you want.
3: Okay, so can I be like a chimeral twin where I absorb my other twin and I have two sets of DNA?
1: Oh, there you go.
0: You guys are all cheating at this question.
3: Isn't that no, this happens in real life.
1: It
3: and
1: does.
3: Like, you know, and then sometimes like the person that's alive will commit murders, but the other twin's DNA is like showing up
0: that's
3: and it's
0: true.
3: Like, oh, back in that was a Law and Order.
2: So my niece had that situation where she was a twin that got absorbed, or a twin got absorbed into me.
0: All right, I'll give it an easier one here. What movie have you seen the most times and why?
2: Pretty in Pink, because I love it.
0: Okay.
2: I love the soundtrack. I love the psychedelic furs. I love Molly Ringwald. I didn't really like Pink as much, but...
0: Did you study for this question?
2: I love the movie. Did you not understand the question that you asked?
0: I did.
1: Yeah.
0: Danielle?
3: I have seen The Exorcist many times, and also in Spanish, like, multiple times.
2: Heck yes, that's awesome.
0: Do you speak Spanish?
3: No, it was just on, like, late at night on, like, the, Telemundo.
2: Yep.
3: So I would leave it on, because I knew what was going on.
2: I feel like that would be highly comforting to hear The Exorcist in Spanish. Like, I love that movie, you know.
0: Man, what if you dubbed The Exorcist with ASMR voices?
2: But, like, yeah, I think The Exorcist would sound great in Spanish, not so much Pretty in Pink. No offense, of course. If it needs
0: Eon?
2: To be in Spanish, I'm sure
1: it
2: will sound great.
1: I've seen The Exorcist 167 times, and it keeps getting funnier every single time I see it!
0: What movie have you seen the most, Eon?
1: I just quoted it.
2: Is that like Ace Ventura or something?
0: I don't know.
1: Beetlejuice!
0: Oh, nice. Beetlejuice.
1: Well, I can relate. He and I have a similar issue.
0: I don't watch a lot of movies multiple times, so I actually don't know the answer.
2: Sometimes I have
3: also
2: to have
3: seen
2: something.
3: Beetlejuice multiple times and in Spanish because of Telemundo.
2: I thought I'd seen it a lot, but apparently I didn't quite catch the reference there.
1: Well, you know, it segued nicely.
0: I think I've seen it once.
1: Like I said, you know, Beetlejuice and I, we've got certain issues in common. Somebody says our name three times, suddenly, boom, There we are.
0: All right, you're so damn special that we're giving you your own planet. Which one would you like and why?
1: It's a really rotten planet, and there's all sorts of stuff that sucks about it, but I will take Earth.
0: Okay, all right. Danielle?
3: I'm good.
2: Yeah.
0: You don't want a planet?
3: No, I'm Earth.
2: I'm also good with Earth.
1: No, I called Earth.
2: It wasn't.
1: And I pissed on it, so that means I own it.
2: Look,
1: it's
2: we turned
1: mine.
2: Your piss into a piss disc, and we threw it.
1: No, no, it's
2: we
1: mine.
2: We threw it out
1: doesn't
2: into
1: matter.
2: The
1: it's,
2: stratosphere.
1: Doesn't so. Matter, it's mine. This is mine.
2: Look,
1: I called
2: I think
1: it
2: you
1: first.
2: Know I'd fight you over it.
1: I called it first.
2: Oh,
1: I got first disc.
2: I'm going to go kick your truck. You wait.
0: You got
1: my
0: it.
1: Truck has been.
0: Huh? You've gone it.
2: I'm gonna. Well, oh. The problem is I can't. I was so envious of her story because I can't throw up, and that's the problem. Like I'd have to.
0: I don't
2: be.
0: Think most people consider that a problem.
2: It is a problem because if I'm sick enough to throw up, I break the capillaries in my face. So I just have these dots all over my face for days and days, and I look like Shoy.
0: Or a weird clown.
2: Not so much a weird clown. I just look like I'm sick. I look really sick. Because my face is tore up.
0: I'll take Pluto just because, damn it, it's still a planet.
1: Yes. As the new ruler of Earth, I will back you on that.
0: All right. Excellent.
2: Okay. Oh, my gosh. You being the ruler of Earth.
1: You're welcome, everybody.
0: You're not ruling it. You just own it.
1: Same difference. In our capitalist economy. I own it. For what it's worth, rent is now going to be based on like a sliding scale of your income. So for some people, Musk and others, their rent's going to be super high. For most of you, it's going to be a lot lower. Just FYI. So, you know.
0: And this is Frail, spelled F-R-A-Y-L-E, with Let the Darkness In. It's always a good idea.
2: Frail Geely.
1: Well, you let me in,
2: sir. I don't know.
0: We didn't let you in.
2: Yeah.
1: You called my name three times.
0: It was a mistake.
1: Well, you know, you
0: gotta fix that.
2: Why did you say Eon's name three times?
1: And then blam, I'm there.
0: It's like, God, I hope Eon doesn't show up. That Eon is really annoying. Man, Eon is. Oh, and he's here.
1: Ah, here I am.
0: Yep. Last exit.
1: For the loss.

0: I don't know.
1: Okay.
0: Are you picking on Craig's lack of interview skills?
1: This is Craig, and I'm here with Joe, and we're standing on the third piece of concrete outside of the door of the bug jar, and it's right beside that crack that's in front of the big window. And we are here with the band, blah, blah, blah, blah, and they are from this area. No, they're not. They're from a different area, but we're from this area. If you want to know more about Craig and Joe...
0: Yeah.
1: Yeah.
0: Hellborn before that, new stuff within Scarlet and Death. So a band called Skulls that we discovered during one of the Metal Forces shows. Wow.
1: Whatever.
0: From 1986 with Coffin Cruiser.
1: Nice.
0: Anathema with Reconnect from their Alternative 4 record, and Frail with Let the Darkness In, starting that set of music.
1: You know what makes me mad?
0: What?
1: I had to get rid of my hearse.
0: You had a hearse?
1: I did have a hearse for a few years, and I had to get rid of it because it was literally, the rust was like overcoming it, and it just started, like anytime I drove it anywhere, just pieces of rust would fall off the vehicle. And I am hoping to have another one at some point, but first I need to have a regular car, and then I'll start thinking about the hearse.
2: They're gas guzzlers.
1: They are, because I could only get maybe, if I was lucky, 18 miles to the gallon.
3: Well, I mean, you're thinking about getting a hearse, but have you thought about getting a hiss?
1: I would never think about getting a hiss.
3: Okay, I just thought I'd check.
1: I'm going to kick your truck one more time.
0: Yeah.
1: That was horrible.
0: He's racking up the puns tonight. I don't know what's going
1: on. That was a bad one.
0: It just came to you. That came out your mouth, unfortunately.
1: I mean, haven't we had a history of hiss? Enough hiss in our history. Hiss.
0: You know, the beings you're fighting against in the game Control are known as the hiss.
1: The what?
0: The hiss.
1: Of what? I'm sorry. Back up. What did you say before that?
0: The game Control. Mm. The creatures you're fighting against are called the hiss.
1: Gotcha.
0: And they possess people, and clearly their exorcisms were denied.
3: And then they went and drive a hearse.
0: Oh, thank you for all those thugs, yes. Okay, I got a question for you now. Pay attention. A talking sheepdog tells you that the moon landing was a huge sham and insists that you go to the doctor to look into these delusions you're having of animals speaking. When you finally get to the doctor, the dog sits outside the window, staring in at you as you try to explain to the doctor that the dog sent you. When the doctor looks, the dog waves its paw at him and nods. Do you think the doctor will now believe you? And if not, how do you convince him otherwise?
1: Well, I mean, I think so. I see talking dogs on TikTok all the time.
0: Okay,
1: so
2: it's like a Son of Sam alternate universe.
0: Right.
1: Nice. Because, you know, we need more, well, no, we don't need any more talking dogs that make us kill for the dead. That was the neighbor's dog.
3: I wouldn't tell anybody. Right? I would take the, what kind of dog is it again? That's
0: a sheepdog.
3: I'd be like, no, buddy, you and me, we're going to go and Scooby-Doo stuff.
1: Sheepdogs are so intelligent, so I'm being on board.
3: We're going to go solve mysteries, man.
2: David Berkowitz claimed he was possessed by the devil, so that might have been a failed exorcism.
3: Did
1: he get disability? I think he did need disability, but he ended up going to jail, so he's covered on all of the other stuff.
3: Right.
1: I just watched an interview of him in jail, like, recently. I mean, he wasn't recently in jail. I'm saying the interview I saw. I witnessed
0: you
1: it.
0: You recently watched an interview for when he was in jail, yes.
1: I left my brain in the desk. I really did. I just left it there. Hopefully I can drive these poor kids to Syracuse in the morning.
0: All right, so here's one that's probably already happened to Danielle. Some guy comes to your door at 4 a.m. screaming about some sort of glowing orb that's following him around. He falls to the ground, twitching and screaming until he goes silent. Your friend Gordon comes by then, demands you start writing letters to large cities across the world to stop this sort of thing from happening. Confused, you demand to know why he wants you to do this. Gordon then disappears into a puff of smoke, and you realize that you have no friends named Gordon that ever looked like this guy. Now that you've obviously gone completely mad, what do you plan on doing with the crazy man's corpse?
1: Wait.
3: Okay, just think about what you did last time. When he ran into this situation.

0: throw up on him.
1: None of my business.
2: You're telling me this has never happened to you?
1: I don't own property, therefore I don't need to clean up the front.
2: Okay, that's fair. Go. That's fair. All right.
3: I like it.
2: But you are acknowledging this has happened to you before.
1: I'm not commenting.
3: Okay. I'm telling you, anyone knocks on my door at 4 a.m., they're not getting an answer. So they're just going to have to sit out there or not sit out there. It didn't sound like he existed, but I'm not sure.
2: No, he died. He had his corpse.
4: Okay, is there an orb nearby?
2: Not anymore.
3: I don't own the property either. Yeah. So I like, you know, the fact that I really don't have to deal with
1: it. Does he have any money in his wallet?
3: Yeah, no doubt.
2: Yeah, he doesn't need it anymore.
4: That's true.
1: Yeah.
4: Okay.
2: All right, so now we're going to do this tribute to Steve Zakas, who passed away back in 2018. I had no idea. I was really kind of shocked by this. I didn't know Steve well, but he was always a big supporter of the show. Let's see if I can get to his page right here. I can give you... It's still up, and I think all the music is free on it. So it says, Steve Zakas, 1966 to 2018, RIP. But it looks like you can get the music maybe free? This is a very old school site. Like, this is Web 1.0.
3: So I get this song for free?
2: Yeah, you can find this song around.
4: There you go.
2: Chupacabra energy drink, and it's a YouTube link. I'm kind of scared.
4: I don't know, it sounds right up your alley. Chupacabra energy drink? I don't know, that sounds amazing. So it'd probably be very spicy.
2: So I found this interview. I knew I did an interview with him. I had no idea when it was. I was able to track it down searching through my email because I have all the show recaps in there. But I've played Zakas so many times over the years. Looking for Zakas didn't work. Zakas interview didn't work. Zakas called in, as it was written in the recap, worked and came up with the entry, and I could figure out what date it was. And then I'm like, do I have that? Turns out I did. So it's like a 10-minute interview with Steve. He calls in from his home in Las Vegas, or just outside of Las Vegas, maybe. And he talks about the new record, which has El Chupacabra. And then we'll hear some Zakas stuff after the interview as well. And the interview just stops because apparently his phone battery died. But it's interesting because, I mean, first of all, it was at the end of the interview, so it wasn't a big deal. But what's interesting is he brings up Mac Tonies. And I was not aware of who Mac Tonies was at the time. And I am now, because this was a good 10 years before I started Where Did the Road Go? And I'm kind of like, wow, he knew who Mac Tonies was. That's kind of cool. Mac Tonies is also no longer with us. I don't remember when he passed away, but the quotes in the song after the interview, God's Black Space, are from Mac Tonies. And I had no idea. I did not know that. So anyway, here is El Chupacabra from Zakas, along with the interview and a little remembrance here for Steve Zakas. Last exit.

0: You're listening to The Last Exit for the Lost. That was Zakis with El Chupacabra, who should be calling in just a moment.
1: Chris, you there?
2: Button number two, I'm here.
1: All right, yes, button number two. All right. Well, I was mildly worried when you hadn't called by the time the song ended. You're on a 3-minute delay on the internet.
2: Cool.
1: So, on the phone, want to introduce yourself?
2: Yep, this is Zakis from Las Vegas. And, currently putting super glue on my knuckles.
1: What did you do to your knuckles?
2: Oh, I had to bash my Lexmark printer.
1: Good, good.
2: It stopped working, so I took it outside and showed it, you know, what was up.
1: Lexmark should be bashed.
2: No doubt.
1: All right, well, you have an interesting album here.
2: Thanks, man.
1: The new one is entitled Illegitimus Non Carborundum. Correct?
2: Carborundum, yeah.
1: Carborundum.
2: Don't let the bastards grind you down.
1: All right. And do you have an actual band?
2: No, we're in the process of putting one together for that project, yeah.
1: All right. And this is your second album?
2: Right.
1: Okay. So all these songs are done with different musicians, correct?
2: Correct. I try to hand-pick the musicians who I think would fit the song the best. And so that's how we go about the process of decide who should be on what song.
1: Interesting.
2: Yeah. It worked out pretty well that way.
1: Yeah, you got a really weird mix of styles all the way through the CD. And we just heard El Chupacabra.
2: El Chupacabra!
1: And what do you generally do in the band? Do you have, like, any instruments you always play, or...?
2: Yeah, I'm a drummer.
1: Okay.
2: Is by that nature. And I play a little guitar and keyboards and all that, but drums, percussion is my main.
1: Okay. And inspiration for El Chupacabra? I assume...
2: That's just a goat sucker. You know, those cattle mutilations and stuff like that, I'm really interested in that, how they never find any tracks or no blood on the ground or nothing like that. And just from there, I started researching it and came up with Chupacabra.
1: And he graces the back of your album.
2: Yeah, it's either that or the government, so, you know, they're always behind everything. So. And living in Las Vegas, I always see all kinds of strange things. So.
1: Yeah, I'm sure. And it's not always the government, I bet.
2: No.
1: So have you played out at all with this?
2: Not this project. My last band was The Battered Midgets. I think I sent you that,
1: yes.
2: That CD.
1: Yes.
2: But I was the singer in that band, the screamer, I should say.
1: Okay, that was more of a hardcore project.
2: Yeah, that was hardcore, kind of like a SOD, kind of just have fun kind of band, yeah.
1: Right. So. Okay. How did you record this?
2: Just piece by piece. Do the drums first myself, and then to save time, I would do like all electronic drums, and then do all the hand percussion. And then I would bring different people in and just do it piece by piece. And you know, it took a couple years, but
1: this literally took a couple years to put together.
2: Yeah, but I did some stuff, in between, so it wasn't like we had all of our focus on this album. But I did. I think I sent you Jerry Mundo. It's like rhythm and blues.
1: Right, right.
2: Yeah, I played drums on that, and then John Neems. He's like a adult contemporary, so we've been doing a lot of different stuff in between. But
1: yeah, you're all over the place, aren't you?
2: And yeah, is all my songs are mainly for videos, and they'll have all have stories, and they should be like, you should be watching the video while you're listening to the song. So when you listen to it, you're only really, you know, hearing half of it.
1: Interesting. So, and that's for this one?
2: Yeah.
1: Really? So you have a whole video track going?
2: Yeah.
1: Interesting.
2: I'd like to get the Pirate song 2 through 6.
1: Uh-huh.
2: It's all Silver Bones, the Pirate Tale. And I would like to get that going. That's first.
1: Okay, and now you have a website called Alien Surgeon.
2: Right.
1: And do you want to tell people about that a little bit?
2: That's kind of like my music. It's all over the place. It's a labyrinth. You might get lost in there. You might not be able to find your way out. But I don't care, as you can tell. So. But no, it's just different UFO pictures and aliens and artifacts on Mars and music and a little bit of porn, whatever you want.
1: Wow, it is all over the place, isn't it?
2: Yeah.
1: And one of the songs I find most interesting on here is the God's Black Space one, where you have a lot of different quotes and stuff. Was that inspired partially from Robert Hoagland's Enterprise mission site?
2: Yeah, I got his tape, and that's where I kind of got started on that, Monuments of Mars.
1: Mm-hmm.
2: And I really got interested in that. But all the quotes are from Mac Tonies. He's at MacTonies.com.
1: Okay.
2: He's one of the leading experts on, you know, all the different monuments and stuff.
1: Interesting.
2: But yeah, that's one of my favorites too. If you look at some of those pictures, it's, you know, the structures.
1: Right, right.
2: You know, the symmetry and stuff, it just can't be artificial. So.
1: Okay.
2: I'm going to have two pictures in his book too, which is kind of cool. Mac Tonies is coming out with a book from Simon & Schuster.
1: Uh-huh.
2: and he's using two of my images of the glass tubes that they found on Mars.
1: Really?
2: I did a reconstruction, so.
1: That's interesting.
2: That's kind of neat. Have something to book.
1: Okay, and what inspired the whole pirate theme again?
2: Probably from going to Pirates of the Caribbean when I was a kid.
1: Oh.
2: That was my favorite ride. I just always liked pirates, you know. Can't go wrong with pirates.
1: Everyone likes pirates.
2: Yeah. And that was way before, you know, the movie came out, which I liked, by the way. But I don't want people to think I was, you know, came up with those songs after I saw the movie or something.
1: Right, right.
2: It doesn't really matter.
1: Wow, there's such a variety of stuff on here. Like Dreamberry, where did that come from?
2: Oh, that's from ElfQuest. That's a whole separate story of, have you ever been to ElfQuest.com?
1: Mm-hmm.
2: Yeah. Richard and Wendy Penny, they came up with that whole story. And it's just something I read, and that's where I got the inspiration for that one. It's a special wine that they make, and once they drink it, you have like an out-of-body experience.
1: Huh.
2: It'd be like taking the best drug in the world, you know, kind of thing, without a hangover. No addiction or anything. So,
1: okay.
2: And they drink this wine, and then they, that's it.
1: Okay, and then you had War Braid.
2: Right, that's a Native American song.
1: Yeah, that's really interesting as well. Any inspiration behind that, or just wanted to do something Native American, or?
2: Just Native Americans in general. You know, we pretty much came over and took their land over, but I think it worked out better for everybody, but they still, you know, we still took their land, so.
1: Right.
2: Have a lot of respect for them.
1: Okay.
2: But it's a good thing that we did, not, you know, the Germans or somebody else. They kind of got the shaft, but they kind of got lucky too, so.
1: Anything you can say about House of Kang?
2: House of Kang is inspired by Michael Moorcock. He's my favorite author.
1: Really?
2: Same with Hounds of the Horn.
1: Okay, right.
2: And so I used some of the quotes out of his book, which he was, you know, really gracious enough to let us use, which is hard, you know, because you try to deal with some of these people and they won't even get back to you, let alone, you know, give you the rights to use something like that, so.
1: Right, right. Yeah. World Brahmination, I assume, is about...
2: Yeah, it's about Brahma, artist.
1: Right, who does all your cover artwork.
2: Right, yeah, he's another cool guy. Yeah. Yeah, just...
1: Did he do the El Chupacabra as well, or just the cover of this one?
2: No, he did... On the back, it's like a piranha. On the back, that's R.S. Connett. He's at Vomitus.com.
1: Okay.
2: He has a website called Vomitus Maximus. He draws all kinds of wild stuff.
1: So did you just do the World Brahmination to thank him for the using all the artwork and stuff? You have it on your T-shirts as well.
2: Yeah, I used Brahma on my first album and this one. So, he's been really good to me. So I kind of a tribute to him.
1: Cool.
2: Kind of thing. So I kind of, you know, write the song about how his paintings really come at me and they look alive, you know, and everything looks like it's moving to me. So.
1: Okay, and then we had One Ring, which was obviously a Tolkien.
2: Right, yeah, I wrote that back. The words for that, like, in 83 or something.
1: Really?
2: Yeah, a long time ago, yeah.
1: Okay. Reusable, what's that one on?
2: Ooh, that's my love song.
1: Really?
2: That's dedicated to somebody who kind of screwed me over as far as, like, money goes.
1: Ah, I see.
2: And love was involved and everything else, so.
1: Interesting.
2: It's things I would like to do, but, you know, realize that karma will take care of it for me, but it's kind of a fantasy song. That's the one I'd really like to make a video to. That'd be really...
1: Yeah, I bet.
2: Something that would scare Marilyn Manson. That's what I plan on doing. He sees it and goes, oh my God, this guy's nuts.
1: Okay, and maybe you can explain this as well. On here it says it's the CD is Microsoft HD CD.
2: Right, that's a 20-bit mastering. And,
1: okay.
2: You have to have an HD CD player to really hear the difference.
1: Okay.
2: It's some technology. I mean, you can kind of tell on a regular CD player.
1: Uh-huh.
2: It sounds a little deeper, a little cleaner, but unless you have the actual player, you really don't. Because all CDs are mastered, but, you know, 16-bit when it comes down to it. And this is supposed to be some new technology, turns it into 20-bit, so.
1: Oh, okay.
2: It's just, you know.
1: So you've really gone all out on this.
2: Yeah, I like this one a lot better than the first one. I mean, it came out more like I envisioned it.
1: Mm.
2: There's some songs on the first one that every time I hear it, I kind of cringe, you know, like, I shouldn't have let that slide, but.
1: Right, right.
2: When you're doing it all yourself and bringing all these different people in, sometimes you just got to draw the line and say, that's it. That's good enough.
1: Now, how is this available?
2: This is available through mccrecords.com.
1: Okay.
2: And then we have a shopping cart from there you can go to and buy it. Or mail me your panties or something, girls, and I'll send you one, whatever.
1: And are your t-shirts available on there as well?
2: Right.
1: Cool.
2: Yeah.
1: Yeah, this does say copyright 2002 to 2003, doesn't it?
2: Right.
1: Or 2001 to 2003, I'm sorry. Where'd you do you have your own studio?
2: Yes, the MCC Studios. He has a studio, so kind of do it all in-house, which is nice, you know.
1: Hmm. Okay.
2: So we'll kind of take our time as far as the recording and stuff goes. But I'm kind of working for him now, you know, signed on a label and working with him, so.
1: Yeah.
2: That's another reason why we took our time on the second one.
1: Right.
2: As opposed to the first one, I did all myself.
1: Hmm.
2: But that's how I, you know, met Bill McClure. He's the producer, plays keyboards, you know, helps out a lot with all the songs.
1: Hmm.
2: That's where we get such a variety, too, because a lot of the people that he knew mixed with the people I know.
1: Right.
2: Because he knows a lot of strip musicians, you know, people that play in the strip.
1: Right.
2: Like Tommy Thompson, you know, the horn players and all that. And then I knew all the, you know, local underground hardcore people, so. That's where we get the strange mixture.
1: And it is a strange mixture.
2: But they all have stories, you know, and I just write for whatever the story is. I don't really, you know, I'm not worried about writing a hit number one song or
1: right.
2: Nothing like that. Or so it kind of takes some pressure off me that way. I just write for whatever the story is.
1: Okay, so you want to give everyone your web address?
2: It's mccrecords.com.
1: Okay.
2: Or aliensurgeon.com.
1: Okay. Is there a specific Zacchus one or no?
2: A specific what?
1: Zacchus one. Or is it just go to MCC or Alien?
2: Yeah,
1: Surgeon?
2: Just go to MCC Records and click on Zacchus and just take it from there.
1: I see. Okay. And is Zacchus your last name?
2: Right.
1: Okay. So that's where that came from.
2: Right. Yeah. Steve Zacchus.
1: Interesting name.
2: Yeah, I'm Greek and French, so I'm a real freak. Half Greek, half French. So I can say that, you know, for real.
1: All right, so do you want to tell anything else you want to tell people about, have them know about?
2: Break out your credit card. No, I'm just kidding. Just when you listen to the music, just keep in mind it's all for video, and I like to be doing soundtracks and stuff like that.
1: Are you going to be releasing a whole video track for this?
2: Yeah, right now I'm writing a short story about Silverbones,
1: which
2: I'll send you the link later. It's not done yet, but I keep finding the more I write, it gets longer and longer. It's supposed to be a short story, you know, and I'm not much of a, you know, novelist, so it's kind of taking a while.
1: Right.
2: So there's going to be a whole story that goes along with that in a comic book. Have you ever heard of a guy named Dennis Ray Stickler?
1: I don't think so.
2: He does, like, B-movies, and we just met with him a couple days ago.
1: You there? I think we lost the phone link somehow. Alright. Oh.
0: Huh. That was weird. Alright. We just lost him. His phone obviously cut out, or ours cut out on him. I don't know which. But we're going to play something from a CD here. Let's go for God's Black Space. And maybe we'll be back with him in a minute. Maybe we won't. But this is Zacchus, God's Black Space. Last Exit for the Lost, WVBR, FM Ithaca, www.thelastexit.org.
3: The presence of possible alien artifacts on Mars is one of the most provocative enigmas ever confronted by science. NASA has also announced a new Mars orbiter to be launched in

The mound geometry hypothesis posits that 16 mounds comprise a large redundant grid with specific emphasis on 19.5 degrees, a tetrahedral

discoveries such as the presence of surprisingly abundant liquid water and a plethora of enigmatic surface features bolster the possibility of a former civilization on the Red Planet.

Mars surface will certainly change and evolve. Already, the widespread signature of hydrogen reveals a world much wetter than previously believed by the mainstream space science community. It appears as if Mars is an unexpectedly hospitable world capable of

our master carver, Bunchu, not stray. 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

0: Zakus right there. We heard Terror of the Sea off his second record and Bunchu Shinobi off his first one. I don't remember. One's Shunk Daddy Grind. I can't remember what the other one's called. He talked about it in the interview.
1: I love that.
0: Battered Midgets, his hardcore band, with Grasshopper Flop. And Zakus with God's Black Space at the end of that interview there from October 12, 2003, in memory of the late Steve Zakus. All right. Something had come to mind, and it is left. It took a vacation. It's gone. I was going to mention it, though.
1: I remember somebody mentioning about maybe getting hit in the head a lot.
0: What? I don't remember any of that.
1: I
0: know. No memory of getting hit in the head. I did see a movie called Shadow Strays.
1: Alright.
0: And it's Japanese, maybe? Japanese or Korean. It was quite good for what it was. They were basically ninjas for hire. And then some of them turn against the people who are running the organization. And it just crazy fighting through most of the movie. So it's not anything in depth, but it was entertaining.
1: Is it like an ad? Like one of those ads that pop up on Facebook where it's really long and you're like, here, you can hire us for
0: No, it's very rich people hire them secretly.
1: Oh, one of those deals, yeah. Okay. So it's not like one of those things where anybody can hire.
0: Right, and one of the girls gets kind of half dismissed because she hesitated on something, and
1: don't hesitate.
0: Neighbor, he watches her get killed, and they leave the kid, and then they take the kid, and she's like upset that they took the kid, so she goes to get the kid, and she ends up John Wicking the whole place.
1: Cool. Oh, that's actually awesome.
0: And then the people that she is working for are like, "What the hell are you doing? This is not what we do." So they come after her. And for what it was actually pretty entertaining.
1: Yeah, that sounds pretty good.
0: I'll give it a thumbs up.
1: All right.
0: Yeah. Also a thumbs up to Lord of Horns, who will be hearing the second part of his set later. He likes those thumbs up.
2: Oh my gosh.
0: Like horns, except
1: right.
0: Thumbs.
1: Right.
0: Let's see. Let me come up with another stupid question to ask you people.
1: Lord of Thumbs doesn't have the same ring to it, does it?
2: That was good.
0: I kind of like that one.
2: Yeah.
0: You've been drinking heavily for a weekend and suddenly realized that what you thought was vodka was in fact just strange tasting water. In fact, now that you think about it, you're not drunk at all. How the hell do you explain that?
1: Do I have dysentery?
0: Maybe.
1: Okay.
3: A lot of this country does not have a good quality of water.
1: I was going to say, this sounds like just another day in some parts of America.
2: I don't feel like my water is... Anyway.
1: Yeah.
0: You wake up one night to discover you're now in the middle of a field, and it's a field with a crop circle in it, with you right in the middle of the design. You are also naked.
1: Yep.
0: Do you go tell someone, or do you sit there and cry for a while?
1: Oh, I had fun.
2: I scream out to Fidget.
0: Why Fidget?
2: Because she just saw a crop circle right before, like...
0: Well, last time she went to England, yes.
2: Yeah, so that will be the first person I think of. But I would rather not be naked, so I would try to gather some... I will gather some things to cover myself and then scream out to Fidget.
1: I am absolutely right to be naked in this situation. This was a good
0: Danielle?
1: Time.
0: Danielle?
3: Classic abduction scenario. Fine. You're in.
1: It's only abduction if you refuse.
0: That's true. It's only abduction if it's against your will.
1: So, you know. If it's consensual, that's a whole other issue, right?
0: You had an alien visitation. You went on a vacation.
1: Yeah.
0: You missed a day of work.
1: Or a year.
3: Time can the aliens take my car in the mechanic?
0: Yeah, she needs a ride from her mechanic, Christy. Do you want to drive down to New York City and give her a ride?
2: I might be there like sometime in a month or so.
0: I think that's too far away. Oh. You're going to have to go down sooner.
2: Hold on, let me see.
0: Like Monday.
2: Oh, no.
3: No, Monday is Labor Day. They're not open.
0: Oh.
3: Nobody's open.
1: Yay.
3: But Wednesday.
0: Huh. the holiday weekend. I had no idea, actually.
2: I wonder how much it would cost for me to Uber you there. I could, that could probably offer that. that's all I could offer. And I may not be, well, they better hope that the
3: that is
2: just have to stay there until the car's done. Because I can only afford one way.
3: That is very sweet of you, but no, I should be able to go through things are in my way, even though I'm well within my rights to go to the camp and take care of it.
2: Heck yeah. Yeah,
3: things
2: are.
3: Piss me off.
0: Yeah, that's what I started the show with.
1: Yeah.
0: All right, when was the last time you heard a fire alarm?
2: Oh. I tried to cook the other day.
1: Yeah, there we go.
0: Was there anything really on fire?
2: No.
0: Isn't fire fun?
2: No.
0: See, yes. I'm going to go with yes.
1: Yes.
2: I mean, it's good, like, I don't know. It's, like, not even good in certain... It's like if you're having a bonfire with some friends and you need to stay warm, then it's good. But when someone's on fire or your house is on fire or...
0: Oh, yeah. No, you don't want the house on fire.
2: No.
0: Danielle, how do you feel about
2: fire? It's pretty cold here, but not fire. That cold.
3: I would not want to, like, deal with a fire in a fire alarm capacity. Like, that just sounds not like a good time.
1: Especially for you.
3: Yeah. I would pass on that experience.
0: There was a clip from a wrestling match, some independent wrestling match, where they were going to set this box on fire and then powerbomb this girl through it.
2: I saw it.
0: Yeah.
2: Oh, gosh. Yeah. It made me a little sick.
0: They put some lighter fluid on it, because that's what they do. And usually, as they hit the lighter fluid, it tends to go out.
2: It wasn't doing too much. It was doing a little something.
0: Well, that's the thing. They kept putting more lighter fluid on it, and it wouldn't light. Right. So they put more lighter fluid on it, and it wouldn't light.
1: Oh, brilliant.
0: And then finally he gets the corner lit, and her opponent picks her up, and she power bombs her through it. And when she does that, the fire then catches all the other lighter fluid on fire.
2: Mm-hmm.
0: And her. And it's like, oh, that was not how that spot was supposed to go.
2: She was still on fire after they'd put her out. She was her upper left side was still on fire. And it just looked like that whole thing just didn't go as planned at all.
0: No, it did not.
2: And she was like full of like all this like gusto. She was putting everyone in their place. And I'm like, this does not look like it's going to go well. And it did not. And I was like, oh.
1: That's the thing with fire. It's like, as you're describing this, I'm already thinking of all the ways that this will go badly. And it did.
0: Yes. Oh, yeah, it did.
2: It went worse than it was supposed to.
1: It went exactly as my brain was putting it together.
0: But at least they didn't set the crowd on fire. That was an ECW one.
1: Right. Very good.
0: Because Terry Funk had his flaming branding iron, and Cactus Jack picked up a chair from the crowd that had a coat on it. And then the branding iron set the coat on fire, and then the coat went flying into the crowd and set other things on fire, including a couple of people.
1: Wow.
0: Who then had minor injuries, and the owner of ECW basically went to them, so what can we do to get you to sign this paper that you won't sue us? And I think the one guy that had like fairly bad burns was like, can I meet the Sandman? And he's like, yes, yes you can. He's like, all right, I'll sign it. Well, that's,
1: I know.
0: Take care of that.
1: I love the priorities here. You're horribly burned, but what
0: I don't think it was horrible. I think like his hand or arm had like second degree burns on it or something.
1: Okay, I get it. But still, it's like, can I meet my favorite wrestler? Of all the things to say, good job, guy.
0: All right, we're going to hear Methane. This is new. This is a song called Demolate. Demolate? Demolate.
1: Demolate.
0: Sure.
1: Yep.
0: What's that mean?
1: Okay, so if you have a cow and you want to, like, demolish it.
0: I feel BS coming on here.
1: You string a bunch of explosives around its legs, set them off, and then you see it demolate.
0: I see. Okay, yes. That makes... Last exit.
1: For the lost.

0: That was the Medea Project. New stuff with The End. Some stuff from a demo, I think, from 1986. A band called Rain with Fight for Power. And that's R-A-I-N.
1: Wow, it's properly spelled.
0: Yeah. Well, it was 1986. They didn't have to go with lots of weird spellings. Basaltic Plateau with Sleep Paralysis.
2: The what?
0: Basaltic Plateau.
2: Okay.
0: And that is newer, as well as Orchid Throne with Moonlight Revelry, and New Methane with Demolate. Demolate? One of those.
1: Demolate.
0: Demolate. I wonder if that's a real word.
1: You know, one thing a lot of people don't know about the band Rain is that they actually met in an umbrella factory. And they were like, you know what, guys, we love our work, but we want to sing about this. And they were like, you know what, we have to make a band. And that's how they started.
0: So when I look up the word Demolate, it defines it by saying it's the title track from the metal band Methane. Apparently it's a combination of demolish and annihilate.
1: Right, demolate. Like, if you want to demolate a cow, which causes methane, you just line a bunch of little explosives around its legs,
0: okay,
1: and set them off and you watch it demolate.
0: Did I mention I rewatched 12 Monkeys last week?
2: Wow.
0: Yeah, I haven't seen 12 Monkeys in a long time, probably since close to when it came out, and boy does it hold up.
2: Well, good.
0: I also forgot Terry Gilliam did it. So, everyone here has seen 12 Monkeys, right?
2: No,
3: I've not.
0: You have not?
3: No.
0: Okay, well, that's better than you not liking it. It's no Event Horizon.
3: No Event Horizon.
0: No, 12 Monkeys is a brilliant time travel paradox movie with Bruce Willis. And a bunch of other people went on to big things. And, of course, Terry Gilliam's, you know.
2: Was it? Brad Pitt in it?
0: Yes.
2: Okay.
0: Young Brad Pitt.
2: Yeah.
0: And the TV series that they made based on the same idea was fantastic, too. And they actually let it finish. It had an ending, which is a rare thing. All right. Let's see what other questions I have here. Oh, there's this one. What the hell are you doing with your life exactly? Why shouldn't we exterminate you? So, Danielle, where can people find your art and stuff?
2: Can't write any. It is DanielleDrake.com, D-R-A-I-K. And it is Art of the Drake on certain social media platforms.
0: Eon, where is your stuff available?
1: Where is my stuff available?
0: This is not a hard question.
1: For me, it's on the internet. If that helps.
0: You can search for Eon West, but the first thing you're going to find is a hotel that does not belong to Eon.
1: It belongs to me. That is my hotel, especially now that I rule the earth. But it absolutely is my hotel. I own it because my name is on it. And if you want to stay there, just get in touch with Danielle. Because she'll hook you up, because that's how this works now. She'll make a reservation for you.
0: Apparently Eon's going to be paying you from now on.
2: I swear, it sounds like you just got a new job.
1: And it's going to be awesome. It's going to be absolutely awesome. But you can also find, I've written some things and played a little music. Music's on Reverb.
0: You have some books on Amazon, don't you?
1: And on Amazon, I have Vox. And Words Out of Asylum, Volumes 1 and 2, under Eon West, that's E-O-N-W-E-S-T, same as my hotel. Just get in touch with Danielle if you want to make a reservation.
0: Chris, when's your radio show on?
2: We'll talk about it some other time.
0: What?
1: Oh,
2: yeah,
1: no.
2: I have Thursday in the UK between 2 and 4.
0: Where can people find you online? How about that?
2: I'm DJ Crimson V on YouTube. Right now I'm kind of catching up, trying to post some things that I haven't posted, probably like 5 years worth of stuff I haven't posted.
0: I'm in that boat.
2: Yeah, I bet. And I've been kind of just starting to use my DJ page on Facebook again, which is DJ Crimson V on Instagram. and DJ Crimson, no, Crimson V Photography, Christy Soda Photography on Facebook. And I think that's it for right now. Now TikTok, I've been posting stuff on there too. I'm trying to figure out a couple of somethings on there.
0: Okay.
2: So I'm not exactly.
0: Do you have 6 million followers on TikTok?
2: Not quite yet.
0: 5 million?
2: Nope.
0: All right.
2: I don't have a lot of followers on anything. And in fact, if anyone wants to follow me on YouTube, that would be great because I've only got 34 followers.
0: Oh.
2: And I think you're already following me.
0: Yeah, YouTube is really hard at this point, and they're making it harder for creators.
2: Yeah, just that the thing with that is, and it's such a selfish thing, that anything I want to share with my mom, if I can find it on YouTube, it's the only way. She doesn't have social media, so it's the only way I can share stuff with her. Easier, you know, like a lot easier.
0: We're going to hear Gamicide.
2: Nice, I got to see them.
0: You did?
2: I did.
0: You just didn't interview them.
2: No, I was very mad how they took my keys and went into the freaking, like, the trailer.
0: So to explain the situation.
2: So Joe and we get to this place, which is called the California Brew House, I think.
0: Yeah, yep.
2: And, you know, I was like, hey, you know, like, I didn't know that they were going to go do the interview right then. And then I'm like, well, I'm going to go take some stuff because I had a lot of stuff to take out to the car. And,
0: they have your keys?
2: But no, what I was going to say is we ended up sitting there for a while, and then they left and went outside, and I sat there, but they took my keys outside.
0: Why?
2: Then they start doing the interview. They have my keys. They're in a trailer, and now I'm starting to get mad because I'm holding stuff and standing outside my car, and I can hear them doing the interview in the trailer, and I'm like, so not only am I not a part of the interview, I'm stuck out here waiting for my keys to come back out.
0: I'm still stuck on why they had your keys.
2: Because I was like, if you're going outside, you need to get in the car, take the keys with you.
0: Oh, okay, so you were being considerate.
2: I was trying to be, but the return did not happen. I find it often that the return, especially with Craig, is not there.
0: What? No, I don't know what you're talking about.
2: He's mean to me, and I'm sick of it.
0: No, that's just how he is. That's not him mean.
2: I thought that was just him being mean to me only.
0: No. Oh, no. No, that's just Craig.
2: So I'll kick him when he gets a car one day.
1: Yes.
0: Puke on his lap.
1: Okay.
2: I would love to do that. Oh, my God. I'm going to think about that
0: later. See what you started, Danielle?
1: It is a glorious thing. Thank you for adding this. I found out that the first instance of Gamicide was in 1960s Japan with
0: Well, the first instance of the band was sometime in the 80s.
2: Yeah,
0: this is the anniversary of whatever record this is. We're going to hear Victims.
2: So,
0: what?
2: I'm sorry. So they took out, like, they hadn't been, like, doing anything for the longest time.
0: No.
2: Now all of a sudden they are everywhere. I can't get online without seeing them everywhere now.
0: That's because they re-release stuff and they have new stuff and, yeah.
2: And congratulations to them. That kicks butt.
0: So here's Victims of Science from Gamicide. Last Exit.
1: For the Loss.

0: we've been through it all. And I guess there's no more that needs saying.
1: Worm Quartet right there with Can of Worms going.

0: Sure.
1: With the prophecy of Gog, Masterton with Akronin. Mm-hmm. Yep. Thanks for agreeing.
0: Akronin, yes.
1: Gamicide with Victims of Science, starting that off.
0: And
1: that
0: was the first victim of Gamicide was Gamera from Japan in 1965.
2: Yep.
0: The first victim.
1: Okay. Gamicide. What is Gamicide?
0: Gamicide is when... Okay, it's when you have this, the death of a giant monster called Gamera, who was minding his own business when all of a sudden...
1: Isn't it Gamera?
0: Yeah, and he was minding his own business, just, like, walking down the street or whatever, or flying or something, when suddenly America hit him with a giant laser beam and disintegrated.
1: Okay.
0: And that was the first act of Gamera.
1: Danielle, were you able to see the video I sent you?
3: No, it has an 18 plus rating, and I am an innocent human being who can't watch illicit content.
1: That was the power bomb through the fire.
0: And it's got this rating on it like that?
1: It didn't before, so I don't know why it does now.
0: That's weird. You think that everybody should be able to see when, like, somebody else is on fire without these kind of barriers?
1: I didn't see your response, all in caps.
0: This is
1: why are you sending me illicit content? I am an innocent. I'll have to send it to you in a different way so you can have the illicit content.
3: If he's screen recording, I can see it.
1: Exactly.
0: I mean, is there anybody who hasn't seen illicit content in the 21st century?
1: I don't know.
0: I mean, you end up seeing illicit content even if you don't want to.
1: Yeah, that's true. What if all television shows were about to how to itch body parts with forks?
2: Oh, man, that sounds amazing.
0: That sounds like a very handy show.
1: But all television shows were that.
0: Yeah, you know, skills we could actually learn and use that matter, yes. That would be great.
1: What if each part of your body could communicate with you?
0: It does.
2: Yeah, I was
1: going to
2: say, I already have quite the communication going on.
1: Alright, okay.
0: Sometimes it's very upset with me.
1: What if stupidity could be fixed with a pill?
2: Oh boy, well, that would be crazy.
0: It can. It's cyanide. Cyanide. Yes.
1: What if all the socks took off in a ship and banned us from making more?
0: I can understand that.
3: Wearing socks on
0: the window,
3: I think.
0: Socks?
2: Yeah,
0: that's
2: absolutely
0: horrific. Whoa, but socks put up with a lot.
1: Of feet?
0: They put up with a lot of feet.
2: I feel like all the unmatched socks in the world should take over.
1: There's probably a lot more they put up with than feet, to be fair.
0: I mean, you know, as the new ruler of Earth, I will get together with the Sock Council, and I'll negotiate and talk with them and maybe try to smooth some of the things out.
1: Okay, but what if this is all a big lie just to confuse you into saying yes?
0: I don't think so.
1: Alright. You sure?
0: Yeah, I believe it.
1: Alright. We're going to hear the second set from Lord of Horns.
0: Awesome.
2: Yeah.
1: And you can watch him perform. Yes, it's just one guy. And he's very animate and really into what he's doing. On The Last Exit's YouTube, performance YouTube channel at thelastexit.org, where you can also listen to old shows and find way more stuff than you'd ever be able to go through. So we're going to hear Nightmare Castle, Beneath a Broken Cross, Screams of the Oscari, and Cursed by the Horned Moon. So here you go, Lord of Horns, live in studio, Last Exit.
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4: And since that time in my life, pure evil has coursed through my veins, and I now sit upon the throne high in the Nightmare Castle.

Some of you may know, while others may not, but I've recently released a new demo for my forthcoming album. This is the title track, and it's about the lasting legacy that I shall leave upon this earth. For when I die, my body will lie beneath a broken heart.

It is now time to perform a prayer here at the last exit for the lost. So join me as I summon the Ooscarai.

Just for all the listeners, for the last exit for the lost, I will do the title track of the forthcoming album. This will be the last song I perform this evening. Thank you all for tuning in, and thank you for the last exit for the lost for hosting me here tonight. This is the last show of the Forgotten Horrors Tour. It started here in Ithaca, New York, and it ends here in Ithaca, New fucking York. And this is Cursed by the Horned Moon.

0: Thank you, internet people and last searchers for the lost. Once again, I am Lord of Horns, and you have all been cursed by the Horned Moon.
1: And that was the second part of the set, live in studio from Lord of Horns. You can watch it at thelastexit.org on the YouTube channel. But you heard from beginning to end, Nightmare Castle, Beneath a Broken Cross, Screams of the Oscari, and Cursed by the Horned Moon. So some sort of lo-fi black metal there. And, yeah. So that was that. That's what you heard. Anything else you're angry about, Danielle?
2: Besides everything all the time. you know, it's all compounding. So, nothing specific.
1: Okay. So just general hatred.
2: With the absolute hatred.
3: Yeah, I understand.
1: And some spite.
2: Always spite. With absolute hatred.
1: Perhaps what?
2: Absolute hatred at all times.
1: Oh, okay. Christy?
4: Yeah, I'm good.
1: You're good?
4: Yep.
3: You are so bad with so much stuff that you're good.
4: Like,
1: I can't go around the circle.
4: Here's the thing is that whatever isn't really that great right now, whatever's not really great right now, it is clear to me that it's meant to happen and it's a good direction, even though it feels a little uncomfortable in the moment. And that's where I'm at.
1: That is a good attitude.
3: Which would be?
2: Is that like a Zen thing?
4: No, it's it would normally seem like I'm full of crap and stuff, and I get it, but like, what it really is that I honestly have felt for a long time that I needed this kind of separation to kick off something else that would be more beneficial for myself.
1: Yeah, you gotta let go of the past.
4: Yeah, and yep. The fact is that I was holding myself back because of my just being like trying to be respectful to one of my elders, literally, and I need to just move on and just whatever.
3: That all just right. Never seems to go well, does it?
4: Even though it just comes with my upbringing, and it was beat into me literally, so it's dysfunctional and it's not helping me.
3: Well, let's face it. I think we've all been in that situation of being respectful to your elders sometimes, which is kind of understandable, but so many times that does not go well. Let's face it. I mean, like,
4: well, yeah, because a lot of times, like, you know, there's just. Just a lot of times they're in a different place in their life, first of all, and it's not in the place that you're in, even whether it's like age-wise or part of your life-wise, and what they're doing may be slowing down where you need to be gearing up,
1: yeah.
4: You know,
1: yeah.
4: And if you're slowing down like everyone else, that, you know, then that's not going to be good because there's so much potential. And there were times where I really thought we could have like monetized in many different ways and we just never did. Because it was more about, well, you know, it was just about other things. It was about the clique and the group and the people that have been there that are the longest, and how can we make you feel a little more like you're not part of that. And that's fine, you know, but it's really not helping. No, it's fine if someone wants to act like that. It's the right. It really is.
3: But
4: the thing is,
3: it
4: doesn't help the overall group.
3: Yeah.
4: If you're trying to help the overall group, you make decisions that helps monetizing and doing things or letting someone have the freedom to do certain things. But there was a strict rule that we couldn't go to other stations, you know, like, you know, but then we had people who were on lots of other stations because they were like syndicated.
1: Mm.
4: So it's like, what's the difference?
1: Yeah.
4: I'm not syndicated, but I could become syndicated.
1: Now you're syndicated, so you can do other stuff.
4: Right.
3: One thing I'm noticing, and as you're saying this, I'm thinking of all the times when somebody was like, well, you have to respect your elders, is always from the worst elders. The worst elders are the ones who say things like that.
4: Right.
3: You know, whereas the ones that you already feel respect for never have to say respect your elders.
1: Look, some people get wiser as they get older. Some people get dumber.
4: Yeah, that's so true.
3: Or some of the ones who get dumber never really were with it in the first place.
1: Right, exactly.
3: You know, it's like, no, I don't think that you've ever been with it.
1: If you had a secret room, what would you fill it with and why?
3: Oh, I have one.
4: Macaroni.
1: You'd fill the entire room with
4: macaroni. I don't like pasta that much. I like it like a little, very little, as you know. You were very offended by my not eating
1: lots of pasta. That's right. Yeah, you don't like pasta. That's weird.
4: Yeah, I just rather eat other things. So, what do I fill it with? I fill it with music. Lots of different music.
1: Okay. Danielle?
2: Crack cocaine.
4: The moneymaker.
1: Is that to wake you up in the morning?
5: Yeah.
1: Eon?
5: Exactly.
3: Well, I already sleep in it, so you know.
1: All right. Have you ever caught or suspected someone of stealing your underwear?
4: Yes, I've caught someone and I have proof. I could show you right now.
1: I don't need to see proof.
4: Okay.
1: Although I'm wondering what the proof is.
4: The person, it's a photo that they sent me with my underwear on their head because that was the person literally who I had that restraining order on.
1: Oh my God.
4: And he would, like, because I worked all the time, okay? So what he did is he made me feel comfortable and was like, here, leave your laundry here while you're working. I will do your laundry, fold it, put it back in the basket. He took one of my overcoats, he took parts of my clothing, and he took my underwear and sent me the picture. Once things got really bad, he wanted to make sure that I knew he had my underwear, so he put it on his head.
1: Wow.
4: It was so scary looking. Like, I was just like, okay.
1: Did not expect that answer.
4: Now I know where the freaking other clothes are. They're still in his home.
1: Danielle?
2: I can't
1: pop
2: that one.
1: Eon, anything?
3: Unfortunately, no. I don't have anything that
1: happens. Unfortunately, no one's ever stolen your underwear.
3: Yeah, no. I mean, like, well, I don't always wear underwear, but, you know, but that's the thing. It's like, oh, that's a really, you know, that's a good one.
1: What was the last thing you yelled at a complete stranger?
4: Damn, look at that ass.
1: I think that one's better without context.
3: Good luck.
1: All right. Danielle?
4: Get off my lawn!
2: I'm not allowed to swear on this. Oh.
1: Is the F word involved?
2: Yeah, of course it is.
1: I've never heard you use the F word.
4: That's right,
1: before.
4: I've puked on your effing car.
2: I'm an innocent. I can't look at or say explicit content.
3: There we go.
1: Way to get out of the question. All right, well, just because I'm going to throw one more at you. What body part do you think you could do without?
3: The right pinky.
1: Okay. Danielle?
2: I keep clipping my pinky toes on corners, so, like, I would work out.
4: That makes me angry. Oh my gosh.
1: We brought it full circle.
3: Yeah.
4: Did you hear my latest story right when I was studying?
1: No.
4: That I went out because I was studying and I had all these practice tests and my coach was like, you got to get these practice tests at a like 80% before I'll let you move on. So it was getting built up and built up in my head. This was for me to get my insurance broker's license. So when I was doing all these practice tests, I could not get over like a 70 freaking 6. I just couldn't do it. So I was like, all you need is 70%, you know, to pass and get your broker's license. So why am I doing this? So I failed the test. I got a 60 something.
1: Of course.
4: It got lower. It was getting lower. And I got up and I was like, I got to take a break. I went into the kitchen. I had an idea for a snack. I was going to take a break. I go out in the hallway and I kick a pine board with my pinky toe. Oh. And it hurt so bad. Like, I was like, I'm going to throw up. I'm going to pass out. I kept walking and hobbling towards the kitchen. And I'm like, oh, okay, the pain stopped. Wow, that's amazing. The pain stopped. And I'm standing there. I'm like, I might not get sick or throw up or pass out. And then all of a sudden, I hear this licking noise. My dog is licking something. I look down. There's a puddle of blood from my bedroom into the kitchen. And that's why it stopped hurting, because it was just numb at this point.
1: I remember this.
4: And I'm like, my dog is licking my blood. I was just like, I can't.
1: It's cleaning up for you.
4: Oh, he did. And like a champ. But I didn't have to clean it up. But then I was like, I like took off my sports bra in the kitchen and was like putting it around my toe, hobbling with the sports bra into the bedroom, cleaning it up, then bandaging it up. And I was like, gosh, dang it, okay. I'm gonna take this test. And I got a passing. And I was like, that's it.
1: Good.
4: I'm moving on. And I moved on and I passed it first time.
1: So the next time you want to throw up on someone's car, you just need to stub your pinky toe.
4: Yes.
3: There we go.
4: Yeah, no, that had feelings like I never felt quite before.
3: One thing you should learn from this is that you are motivated by pain and rage.
4: Oh my God.
3: And using these powers, you can do anything.
4: Yes, I'm posting my new show right now just so what's his name can see it and see that he did not hold me back because I will be on the show if I want to.
1: Yes! This is Uriel. I think this is the last falsetto of the night. Mysterious Dancer. Which you cannot be if you stub your pinky toe.
4: That's true. You could dance, but it's not gonna be pretty.
1: You could dance if you want to.
4: You could dance if you want to. You can leave your toe behind.
1: Last exit
3: for the lost.

0: That was gold with "he is not." And what I learned about gold this week was that gold is actually the girl who used to sing in The Devil's Blood. And I see it as gold, G-O-L-D, but I also see it written as G-G-G-O-L-D-D-D. And apparently they changed it after like the first couple of records. So I was like, okay, so there are technically two titles for the same band, which is thoroughly confusing.
1: Yeah.
0: But now I know because I did the internet thing and looked it up. So yeah, "He Is Not" right there off the album, came out a few years ago, as well as Uriel with "Mysterious Dancer." And we only have one song left. And it's going to be Niablivascaris.
1: It's going to be what?
0: Niablivascaris.
1: Wait, what was the name again?
0: Niablivascaris.
1: Oh, okay.
0: And they are playing...
2: I knew you were going to... I even thought this on the way here.
0: What?
2: That you were going to play her.
0: Or him. Them. Them. Yes. Them. Niablivascaris.
1: Right.
0: You're not going to screw me up on it, because long ago I learned how to say their name. I actually interviewed them the last time they played Syracuse, and they're playing Syracuse again at the Song and Dance October 25th. So I probably will go to that, because these guys are up there in my favorite band list. And when I saw them last time, it was astonishing. And also Troll Eric's mother went, which was interesting.
1: Oh, okay.
0: Yeah. Yeah, you know who Eric is.
1: I completely spaced on. I mean, the way you said it.
0: Troll Eric.
1: Yeah, and it's like, yeah, exactly. Like, I'm supposed to know him. And then suddenly it came back. It's like, oh, right.
0: Yeah, it was the only time I met his mom. His mom has passed away since. But she really liked them because of their classical influences. She was classically trained pianist or something.
1: Right.
0: And she was not at all like Eric. And... you know, we discussed, do you know what your son is like? And she's like, oh, yeah. Yeah. So anyway.
1: I was going to, yeah.
0: Thank you, Christy.
2: You're welcome.
0: Thank you, Danielle.
3: Yeah.
0: Let me think about this.
1: No, the word thank you isn't quite...
0: Yeah.
1: It's not the phrase to use.
0: Hi, Eon.
1: Like I said, you know, you say my name, I pop up, you know. And, I mean,
0: what if I kept saying it? Would we have a room full of eons?
1: Eon. The plural for eon.
0: Oh, we'd have a room full of eon.
1: Yes. And they would all be...
0: This is Urn, Part 2, As Embers Dance in Our Eyes, from Niablivascaris, www.thelastexit.org. See you next time.
1: Keep surviving, everybody.
2: Good night.

Welcome to the No Rules segment for The Last Exit for the Lost, where I play whatever the hell I want to for a half an hour. And that was Young Blood Super Cult with the Hot Breath of God. Malesh with, all right, you ready? To the Cloud Cuckoo Land of Color Wheels. Lush, starting things off from their debut record, remastered with Nothing Natural. And we have three more songs. Ceremony with Death, Destruction, Mayhem, which is not what you think it's going to sound like. John Sternson. John Stenerson with, yeah, sure, Transgardhalogen. Yep, massacred that one. And we're going to end with some Lush off their final album, with Papasan. Last Exit, No Rules.

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0: 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You cheeky bastards.
1: 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Give us a scream, motherfuckers! 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
1: This song we're about to shoot a music video for, so each and every one of you are going to be seen by hundreds of thousands of people all over the world. Give us a scream, motherfuckers! This, my friends, is not the American average!

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explorers in the further regions of experience. Demons to some, angels to others.

The feeling is definitely there. It's a new morning in America. Fresh, vital. The old cynicism is gone. We have faith in our leaders. We're optimistic as to what becomes of it all.